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4: 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Let oil catch fire. 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
1: From the Sky News Centre at 2, Andy Burnham says the Green Party was completely wrong to pass a motion declaring Zionism is racism. He's spoken as ballots continue being counted in the Holborn and St Pancras by-election in North London. Labour's Segal Abdiwali is facing a challenge from Greens leader Zach Polanski. Labour peer Baroness Thangam Debonair says her party's serious about issues like housing in the area.
2: I think that the renter issue, actually, that's one where we've got a really strong message, which Segal, I know, has campaigned on. Because under a Labour government, things do change. They will take a long time to change. The supply of housing in London is a big job.
1: It's understood the execution of an ex-US Army major who killed 13 people in Texas will be live-streamed to the public. Donald Trump's ordered a firing squad to kill Nidal Hassan after he went on a shooting spree at Fort Hood in 2009. Search warrants issued for the King's Brothers Sandringham home and former one in Windsor in February have been found to be unlawful. The High Court's heard procedural errors led to legislation being applied incorrectly against Andrew Mountbatten Windsor. An investigation into allegations of misconduct in public office, which the former prince denies, is ongoing. Joshua Rosenberg's a legal expert.
3: Thames Valley Police have admitted that they shouldn't have made this application under Section 8 and that it didn't apply. We don't know who the judge is who did this, but he's been overturned by agreement by the High Court. You see, all this has been going on behind the scenes over the past few months.
1: Two men have been arrested on suspicion of trespassing an RAF base in Cambridgeshire. The Latvian nationals are in the custody of counter-terror police. An inquest has found three sisters who were pulled from the sea off the Brighton coast took their own lives. The mother of the women in their 30s died by drowning in 2010. And Erling Haaland's calling for unity on and off the field. It says Manchester City appeal against their guilty verdict for breaching financial rules. That's the latest. I'm Laura Safe.
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1: From the Sky News Centre at 3, the Green Party has conceded they won't win the Holborn and St Pancras by-election. A spokesperson says taking the fight to Labour in one of its safest seats shows how far the Greens have come. Labour's Sahgal Abduwali has been the favourite and the winners are due to be announced any moment. Her party's political lead, Liam Conlon, says they couldn't have done any more.
2: I'm really proud of the campaign that we've run over the last 5 weeks. We've taken a national message of hope along with a fantastic local candidate in Sahgal Abduwali. And we've had thousands and thousands of activists out on the doors speaking to local residents, and we've had a really positive response.
1: Experts are warning of a risk of misdiagnosing ADHD and autism in England. A government-commissioned review found the lines between social and medical issues are beginning to blur. It suggests people are being overprescribed medications. Professor Peter Fonagy is the review chair.
3: You can find yourself being diagnosed a disorder when actually you have another disorder that nobody looked for but is actually more impacting on your functioning.
1: A police force has admitted warrants used to raid two of the former Prince Andrew's homes in February were unlawful, but insists he remains under investigation. Procedural errors meant they were issued under the incorrect section of law. It's understood the public will be able to watch the execution of an ex-US Army major who in 2009 killed 13 people at Fort Hood in Texas. Nidal Hassan's death is expected to be live-streamed. More than 4,000 heat records have been broken so far this year at weather stations across the UK. Sky News analysis suggests there have been 119 days in which a new hot weather high was set somewhere in the country. And the Manchester City boss faces the media for the first time since the club were found guilty of breaching Premier League financial rules. He'll hold his pre-match news conference ahead of Sunday's trip to Liverpool. That's the latest. I'm Laura Safe.
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0: 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If you're joining us from the Heartlands Hospital in Bordesley Green, it's good to be with you. 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
5: 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Heat oil in a deep-fat fryer till very hot. Fall asleep in front of the late film. Let oil catch fire. Brown the kitchen nicely.
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1: From the Sky News Centre at 4, the Holborn and St Pancras by-election in North London has been won by Labour.
2: I hereby declare that Sagal Abdiwali has been duly elected as the Member of Parliament for Holborn and St Pancras.
1: The new Labour MP for the area, Sagal Abdiwali, won the seat with 12,292 votes. She came to Camden as a child refugee. Addressing the crowd after winning, Miss Abdiwali says she wants young people to get opportunities like she did.
3: At home instead of the street, a good job instead of insecurity, public service that works for people instead of profit, an apprenticeship that opens the door. That is what I want to deliver for Holborn and St Pancras.
1: Meanwhile, Zach Polansky says he will absolutely continue as Green Party leader despite coming second. There are calls for radical reform to support people with autism and ADHD in England. A government-commissioned review warns the current system falls short and should be needs-based instead of diagnosis-dependent. It also found there's a risk of misdiagnosis and overdiagnosis, which could do more harm to people by directing them to the wrong treatment. It's understood the execution of an ex-US Army major who killed 13 people in Texas will be live-streamed to the public. Donald Trump's ordered a firing squad to kill Nidal Hassan after he went on a shooting spree at Fort Hood in 2009. A helpline's warning cases of so-called sextortion could more than double in a year. Figures show there were 462 reports to the Internet Watch Foundation in the first 6 months of 2026. The group says 95% of callers were boys whose images were used as blackmail. Sport and Erling Haaland's calling for unity on and off the field. It says Manchester City appeal against their guilty verdict for breaching financial rules. And Kit Harington says the Harry Potter television series is doing the books more than justice. The actor will be playing Gilderoy Lockhart in the second season. That's the latest. I'm Laura Safe.
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celebrating more than 70 years entertaining the patients in hospitals across Birmingham, Solihull and Sandwell. 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
1: Is actually more impacting on your functioning.
2: It's yet to be decided whether items seized during unlawful raids at two of Andrew Mountbatten Windsor's homes can be used by police. Yesterday, the High Court ruled there'd been a legal mistake in the process used to carry out the searches in February. The former prince denies wrongdoing. The number of so-called sextortion cases reported to a helpline are expected to more than double in a year. The Internet Watch Foundation shows there were 462 in the first 6 months of this year. More than 4,000 heat records have been broken so far this year at weather stations across the UK. Sky News analysis suggests there have been 119 days in which a new hot weather high was set. And the Manchester City boss faces the media for the first time since the club were found guilty of breaching Premier League financial rules. It's ahead of Sunday's trip to Liverpool. That's the latest. I'm Laura Safe.
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0: If you're a fan of the boys in claret and blue, mad about the baggies, or one of St Andrew's finest blue noses, then you can keep up to date with your favourite team's home games during your stay in hospital. 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
1: Receiving a cancer diagnosis can be a life-changing event for you and those around you. 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Cancer and its treatments may cause various physical changes and significantly impact your emotional well-being and daily life. You may experience unfamiliar or intensified emotions as you navigate this challenging period. Many patients find that the side effects of cancer treatments improve after completing their treatment. However, some side effects may persist and cause long-term issues, while others, known as late effects, might not emerge until months or years later. Adopting a healthy lifestyle can aid in managing the late effects of cancer treatment and enhance recovery. It can also reduce the risk of other health conditions such as heart disease, diabetes, and strokes. We encourage you to consider ways to improve your overall well-being and long-term health. Our health and well-being events offer advice and information from experienced cancer professionals to help you lead a healthy and active life, including emotional, financial, and practical advice during this difficult time. These sessions, which are free of charge, allow you and your loved ones to learn about topics related to cancer. The events cover areas such as a healthy lifestyle, including diet, physical activity, sleep, fatigue, and emotional well-being, benefits and financial advice, information on treatments like chemotherapy and radiotherapy, coping with side effects of treatments, support groups. These sessions also offer peer support, connecting you with others who have experienced similar journeys, which can alleviate feelings of isolation and provide valuable coping strategies. By improving your understanding of your health, you can make informed decisions and set realistic goals for your recovery and well-being. Our events are held at the Queen Elizabeth Hospital Birmingham, Heartlands Hospital, Good Hope Hospital and Solihull Hospital. 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We look forward to welcoming you.

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1: From the Sky News Centre at 6, the Holborn and St Pancras by-election in North London has been won by Labour.
2: I hereby declare that Sagal Abdiwali has been duly elected as the Member of Parliament for Holborn and St Pancras.
1: The new MP, Sagal Abdiwali, won the seat with 12,292 votes. She says she wants to tackle rough sleeping, bring Thames Water into public ownership and create more opportunities for young people. Zach Polanski came second but says he'll absolutely continue as the Green Party leader. A major review has found we're at risk of over-misdiagnosing ADHD and autism in England. Those behind the research say continuing as things are isn't an option, with more than 17 times the number recorded in 2019 waiting for an assessment. The Pentagon says the planned firing squad execution of an ex-US Army major who killed 13 people at a military post in Texas will be live-streamed. The US Defense Secretary says the killing of Nigel Hassan in December will be public. He went on a shooting spree at Fort in 2009. Our US correspondent David Blevins says the timing of his death is extraordinary.
3: It's going to happen at the same place, Fort Hood, at approximately the same time on December the 3rd. It's 81 years since the last military execution by firing squad, and it's been 90 years since there was a public execution in this country.
1: A helpline is expecting the number of sextortion cases to more than double this year. The Internet Watch Foundation says the vast majority involve boys. New so-called robotics adoption hubs are going to be rolled out to help businesses embrace technology. The 8 centres will give practical support for adopting autonomous systems. And we've had our first look at the latest screen adaptation of a Dame Julia Donaldson book. The Baddies Christmas special is based on the children's story about a troll, a witch and a ghost. That's the latest. I'm Imani Rana.
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0: 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If you're joining us from the Heartlands Hospital in Bawdsley Green, it's good to be with you. 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
1: From the Sky News Centre at 7, Labour's won the Holborn and St Pancras by-election. The parties retain the seat vacated by former Prime Minister Sir Keir Starmer. Camden Council leader Sagal Abdiwali beat the Greens comfortably with a majority of more than 3,300.
2: I've watched people across Camden work to build communities where difference is not something to fear but something to value. We cannot allow that work built over generations to be casually undone by those who seek to divide us.
1: Reform UK's Home Affairs spokesperson Zia Yusuf recently attacked her candidacy in the by-election as a British Somalian. Zach Polansky came second, insisting he'll continue as the Green Party leader. There are calls for radical reform to support people with autism and ADHD in England. A government-commissioned review warned the current system falls short and should be needs-based instead of diagnosis-dependent. It also found there's a risk of misdiagnosis and overdiagnosis. Dainey Lehman-Hill is from Ambitious About Autism.
3: Diagnosis is an absolute lifeline. It can really help them understand themselves. It can help them be understood by others. It can also, as it stands at the moment, be the only reliable way to have their needs recognised.
1: The US Defence Secretary Pete Hegseth's confirmed the firing squad execution of a former US Army officer convicted of a mass shooting will be live-streamed. Nigel Hassan opened fire at the Fort Hood base in 2009, killing 13 and wounding 32 others. There's been a sharp drop in the number of people hitting our shops over the past year. It's down nearly 3% on last September. AI chatbots could help diagnose patients days before they see a GP. While more research is needed, the tech could help family doctors prepare for patient visits. And two concrete walls featuring original Banksy artwork will be craned into a gallery garden later. The Hula Hoop Girl and Sandcastle Boy will be going on display at an exhibition in Colchester in Essex from tomorrow. That's the latest. I'm Imani Rana.
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I came from the same damn storm as you.

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0: Hello, my name is Lily Grace, and here are some top tips to brighten your day. 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Write a diary or keep a journal. Keeping track of your thoughts and letting it all out is a great way to feel calmer and more connected. Say hi or introduce yourself to someone new. Why not make a new friend today? Give someone a smile. It might just make their day. Try and drink plenty of water. Staying hydrated will boost your mood. If you can, get on your feet, even just for a short walk. It's always great to keep moving. Look out of the window, or if you can, go outside. 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
1: From the Sky News Centre at 8, the Green Party leader says he's disappointed but incredibly proud after losing to Labour in the Holborn and St Pancras by-election.
2: We tripled our vote share in this election, and John Curtis this morning has said that this seat demonstrates that we are going to be more of an electoral threat to Labour than we ever have in our history. This was our second best ever by-election result in history.
1: Zach Polanski came in second after Sagal Abdiwali managed to get over 3,300 more votes than him. He's already confirmed he'd absolutely stand again for Parliament despite the loss. There's a warning England's reached a tipping point where people are at risk of being misdiagnosed with ADHD and autism. An independent review's found recognition of the conditions has risen dramatically, leading to hundreds of thousands of people awaiting assessment. A firing squad will execute a former US Army officer convicted of a mass shooting. Nigel Hassan killed 13 people in a shooting spree at Fort Hood in Texas in 2009. His punishment's taking place at the same place and around the same time of day as the attack he carried out. US Defence Secretary Pete Hegseth says soldiers will take on the task.
3: It hadn't been since World War II. It was a radical Islamist attack in uniform inside the ranks. And so he's going to get a firing squad of soldiers, as it should be. And we'll make sure that people are able to watch it, that it's public, because people need to understand that there's serious consequences for these types of things.
1: Millions more households in England could soon benefit from strict new protections forcing landlords to quickly fix dangerous issues like mould. Ministers are consulting on an extension of Awaab's law to support private renters living in poor conditions. A helpline's expecting the number of sextortion cases to more than double this year. The Internet Watch Foundation says the vast majority involve boys. And the owner of Facebook and Instagram's banning the Chinese firm behind TikTok from advertising on its platforms in the US. ByteDance owns the video sharing app, which is one of Meta's biggest competitors in engagement, creators and advertising cash. That's the latest. I'm Imani Rana.
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4: 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We could

0: If you're a fan of the boys in Claret and Blue, Mad About the Baggies, or one of St Andrew's finest Blue Noses, then you can keep up to date with your favourite team's home games during your stay in hospital. 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

0: If you're a fan of the boys in claret and blue, mad about the baggies, or one of St Andrew's finest blue noses, then you can keep up to date with your favourite team's home games during your stay in hospital. 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
1: From the Sky News Centre at 9, the Green Party leader says it'll be up to members to decide whether he continues in the role after failing to become an MP in the Holborn and St Pancras by-election. Sahgal Abdiwali secured a majority of more than 3,300 votes for Labour. Zach Polanski says he's disappointed and wants to stay on. Bridget Phillipson's the Labour Party's chair and says the result's a positive sign for the PM.
2: I think it demonstrates that Andy has got off to an incredibly strong start and is appealing to voters in seats like Holborn and St Pancras and across the country. We're seeing that. I hear it on the doors and it's really encouraging to see.
1: A review is highlighting the mismatch between the true rates of ADHD and autism in society and the numbers seeking help for the conditions. The report, commissioned by the government, points to soaring numbers requiring assessments. The US Defence Secretary's confirmed the firing squad execution of a former US Army officer convicted of a mass shooting will be live-streamed to the public. Nadal Hassan fatally shot 13 people at Fort Hood in 2009, injuring another 32. Pete Hegseth says showcasing his death will help people understand there are serious consequences. But Californians aren't too happy with the way it's being carried out.
3: It's disgusting. It's childish. What's next, pay-per-view? I mean, this is just ridiculous. It shouldn't be anything the public sees.
4: I think it's a bit inhumane. It's not something that needs to be shown, especially we don't know if kids are watching.
5: Very extreme, in my opinion. It's overly doing it.
1: More than 4,000 heat records have been broken so far this year at weather stations across the UK. Analysis suggests there have been 119 days in which a new hot weather high was set somewhere in the country. There's been a sharp drop in the number of people hitting our shops over the past year. It's down nearly 3% on last September. And Formula One says this weekend Singapore Grand Prix will go ahead, despite pollution in the area hitting record levels. Wildfires have been burning throughout parts of Indonesia for weeks. That's the latest. I'm Amani Rana.
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1: From the Sky News Centre at 10, Labour Chair Bridget Phillipson says her party's Holborn and St Pancras by-election win is a real endorsement of the government's approach. Camden Council leader Sagal Abdulwali beat the Greens comfortably with a majority of more than 3,300.
2: I've watched people across Camden work to build communities where difference is not something to fear but something to value. We cannot allow that work built over generations to be casually undone by those who seek to divide us.
1: Reform UK's Home Affairs spokesperson Zia Yusuf recently attacked her candidacy in the by-election as a British Somalian. Zach Polanski came second, but insists he'll absolutely continue as the Green Party leader. An official review in England has found there's a risk of people being over-diagnosed with ADHD and autism, leaving thousands waiting for help. A major new report's calling for the sector to be overhauled so people can get support based on their needs. Dr. Sarah Hughes, the chief executive of Charity Mind, and says issues need to be recognised early on.
3: We're looking at a kind of a prevention agenda that will stop and really reduce the numbers of people who get to the other end that's much more acute, that demands much more support. We want to see the slowing down of what's happening, and sadly, that might need some years of double funding before we get there.
1: What's believed to be the first public execution in the United States in almost a century is expected to take place in a couple of months. Washington's defense secretaries confirmed the action against a former US Army major will involve a firing squad. Ministers are looking at how a law aimed at protecting families living in poor conditions can be applied to private landlords in England. It already covers social housing with strict deadlines for fixing hazards. Everton's owners say they're considering potentially selling the club. The Friedkin Group's confirmed it's exploring investment options for the Premier League side. And a self-portrait by David Bowie is expected to sell for up to £55,000 when it goes up for auction next week. The musician painted it in 1996. That's the latest. I'm Imani Rana.
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4: 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I love a Friday. How are you? 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I hope you're doing as well as you can this morning. Thanks for having me on. Stay with me over the next 2 hours. Got some fabulous music on the way. 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
0: So, welcome along. End of the week. And I do hope you're feeling all right this morning. If you are in the heartlands of Good Hope or the Solihull Hospital, Channel 5 is where we are. We are on your Spark TSL bedside unit. 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A very good morning to the Royal Orthopaedic Hospital. We've got the Queen Elizabeth Hospital, the Women's Hospital, the Midland Met, or the Harborne Hospital this morning. 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Have a little nose. 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To say you got to click Listen Live, I think I did. And if you're in the Harborne Hospital, we're on your smart TV. And hello to the wonderful care homes this morning. We've got Heartlands Care Home in Yardley, Metchley Manor Care Home in Edgbaston, Swallows Meadow Care Home in Shirley, Solihull, Claridge Place in Alton, Solihull, Shenstone Court in Hales Owen, and Bourneview Care Home in College Green, Bourneville. 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Or you can text or WhatsApp me, please. Or send me a voice note, 07519 694 698. Got to say hello and a good morning to the Discharge Lounge as well. And also the Centre for Rare Diseases. And coming up on the show, I'm sure you want to know about it, so I'm going to tell you. 10:25, we've got local author Andy Harper chatting to BHBN's David Moore all about life growing up in the 1950s and 60s in Birmingham through his book Knitted Swimming Trunks. 10:45, it's Morning Mindfulness Moments and Penny J. Bourne will be with us. It's all about self-awareness today. Into the second hour, we've got the Music Diary, a look back on this day in music history with a birthday in there as well. And ahead of Mental Health Awareness Day tomorrow, Joy Bourne chats to Paddy Silk, who runs a men's walking and talking group in Sutton Coldfield. Mindfulness Moments and Penny J. Bourne will be with us. It's all about self-awareness today. Into the second hour, we've got the Music Diary, a look back on this day in music history with a birthday in there as well. And ahead of Mental Health Awareness Day tomorrow, Joy Bourne chats.

0: Look at the weather this morning. Where are we? Oh, yeah. Rain, sometimes heavy, will clear into the afternoon to become bright with a few scattered showers and a strong westerly breeze. Maximum temperature, 15 degrees.
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0: Radio. I was kind of all dressed up for winter today. Got a big winter coat on and a woolly jumper. How wrong was I? I'm sweating now. Sierra Spyro.

0: Oh, gorgeous. Great Expectation from Sienna Spira on BHBN Radio. From a debut album called The Visitor, released this year. It was released in July 2026. Story behind that song, Sienna explained that it was inspired by a man who repeatedly promised to visit her in New York, but never arrived. The song explores the hope we hold on to, even when reality lets us down.
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0: Friday morning on the morning show then. This is Manfred Mann.

Man for Man, the Mighty Quinn on BHBN Radio. And if you like music like that, more musical memories tomorrow morning from 9 o'clock with Colin Monaff on BHBN Gold. The TV theme is The Saint. Hits and headlines of 1978. Top five this week is of 1969. And Eric and Family in the United Arab Emirates choose their five favourites just after 10. Oh, we're going global here on BHBN Radio. Right then, good morning to Andy Caddick. BHBN's Andy Caddick, this is for you. The Shires, watching you, watching me.

0: Oh, sounding so good. The Shire is watching you, watching me on BHB and Radio. And they are coming to Birmingham. Yes, 9th of November, coming to Birmingham's Symphony Hall. Hope you're having a good morning, Andy. Thank you for your request. If you've got a request this morning, get in touch, please. In the usual ways, we've got the number 07519 694 698. If you're in the Heartlands, the Good Hope or the Solihull Hospital, Channel 5, pick up the handset, press a button. You will get in touch for free. And failing all that, we've got the BHBN radio app. Download that, and on there, all you've got to do is click Message to Studio.
1: 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Many patients find that the side effects of cancer treatments improve after completing their treatment. However, some side effects may persist and cause long-term issues, while others, known as late effects, might not emerge until months or years later. Adopting a healthy lifestyle can aid in managing the late effects of cancer treatment and enhance recovery. It can also reduce the risk of other health conditions such as heart disease, diabetes, and strokes. We encourage you to consider ways to improve your overall well-being and long-term health. 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The events cover areas such as a healthy lifestyle, including diet, physical activity, sleep, fatigue, and emotional well-being, benefits and financial advice, information on treatments like chemotherapy and radiotherapy, coping with side effects of treatments, support groups. These sessions also offer peer support, connecting you with others who have experienced similar journeys, which can alleviate feelings of isolation and provide valuable coping strategies. By improving your understanding of your health, you can make informed decisions and set realistic goals for your recovery and well-being. Our events are held at the Queen Elizabeth Hospital Birmingham, Heartlands Hospital, Good Hope Hospital and Solihull Hospital. 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We look forward to welcoming you. 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

0: loving that this morning. Ace, How Long on BHBN Radio. If you like your music like that, Chris Friday is with you this afternoon in for David Moore with Back to the 70s from 2 p.m. Right now, it is time for today's, we're going back on our daily life, what it was like growing up in Birmingham in the 50s and the 60s with local author Andy Harper. We've reached his teenage years and that meant plenty of new experiences, as he told Davey Moore.
1: They say the 60s, it's all sex, drugs and rock and roll.
2: So they say. Well, I wasn't old enough to experience it at the time, unfortunately.
1: Well, I was there. I was young enough to experience it. But it flew over my head.
2: You didn't understand.
1: Once again, I didn't quite understand. We went to lots of parties, and they were very strange parties. And at the parties, they was handing cigarettes round. So I thought, I'll have a try. I thought it was weed or something like that. And so I had a good one of them. I smoked half of it, and I thought, this is brilliant. So I jumped on the table, took my shirt off, waving it to the music and everything. I thought, yes, I'm psyching out or whatever you call it, and I'm really getting it. Then somebody whispered in my ear, they gave you a woodbine. So I thought, okay, if I can get high on a blooming woodbine, it's got nothing to do with drugs, it's got nothing to do with cigarettes at all. It's more to do with the music. So the rock and roll music I was definitely into. Certainly not the drugs. To me then, you didn't need drugs and you don't need them. No one, unless you do get to a certain age like me and you need them to keep going. But back in the day, not for recreation.
2: Now, in the book you tell about another party where you were there with your hippie friends.
1: Oh, yeah, because it was 60s. Everybody was getting flower power and all like that. We was all growing our hair and we had beads and stuff. I was invited to this one party and I walked in and it was all, candles were all over the place with very strange smells they were to it. And Bob Dylan was playing. All they had was Bob Dylan music in the background, not really into Bob Dylan, but it's quite. Anyway, we came into this one room. He said, this is the meditation room where we can get in contact with your chakra. I haven't got a clue what chakra was, What the hell was that? But I thought, this is it. We're all going to get our clothes off. So we all sat in a circle and held hands and hummed. And I thought, this took ages, all this humming was going on. And then they said, right, we're going to play some music to get us into the mood. I thought, I love music. And all of a sudden they put this record on and it was Mexican nose flute music, it was pipes and all things going. And by this time, I was getting cramp. I'd been sitting cross-legged for ages, and I thought, oh no, I'm not having any of this. So I got up and I caught the bus home. But what I do remember from all these parties was the music, great 60s music. Even my kids today say I'm stuck in the 60s. Well, I don't mind that. Although I wasn't a great Bob Dylan fan at all, but I loved the song Blowing in the Wind by Bob Dylan. Whenever I heard that, reminds me of those 60s and those parties.

mountain exist, for it is washed to the sea. Yes, and how many years can some people exist before they're allowed to be free? Yes, and how many times can a man turn his head and pretend that he just doesn't

0: Yes, Bob Dylan, Blowing in the Wind, Andy Harper's book, Knitty Swimming Trunks, in which he describes his experiences growing up in Birmingham in the 1950s and the 60s, is available now. Join us on The Morning Show again next week when Andy will be back with us every day with more memories. On Monday, he'll be recording his trips to some iconic Birmingham nightclubs.
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0: 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One question, are you looking forward to the weekend? Yeah! Thought so.

0: Eurythmics, Thorn in My Side on BHBN Radio. Hello, good morning to Kate, working in cardiology at the QA here in Birmingham. And Kate's going to be at, well, it's called the Kate G Band. Live music lives here, it says here. Live at the Mac, Hexagon Theatre. At the Mac, it's going to be Friday 23rd of October, so not long. Doors open at 8 o'clock. Ways to find out, go to the macbirmingham.co.uk/events/ Kate G Band, okay? Also on Instagram, the Kate G Band, and also Facebook, and it's the Kate G Band there as well. So look out for that. Tickets are available, and the doors open at 8, Friday 23rd. Of October.
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0: I will mention all that again before 12 o'clock today, before I leave the building. And also on the way, we have our morning mindfulness moments with Penny Jane Bourne. On the way after this.
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0: Gareth Gates, any one of us, in brackets, stupid mistake, close brackets, spending 3 weeks at number one in 2002. Right now is a good time to start for today's morning mindfulness moments, and here's Penny Jane Bourne.
1: Welcome to BHBN's Mindfulness Moments, where we suggest how you can enhance your well-being through mindfulness. This activity is about being in the present moment, and it can really help to practice this skill. For this, you'll need to go outside. Find a green space, no matter how small, maybe your garden or a local park. Sit down if you can find a seat, or just stand comfortably. You need to take 2 minutes for yourself to be in the present moment and notice how you're feeling. Describe your mood to yourself, just in your head, and try to come up with one or at most two words which describe how you're feeling. Are you happy, excited, thankful, or something else? Whatever it is, just acknowledge those feelings. This is a great way of promoting your own self-awareness.

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1: 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And if failing all that, we've got the text number 07519 694 698. 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
0: Right now, this is a brand new single from Bruno Mars. It's called Dance With Me.

You're just that. Bruno Mars, Dance With Me on this Friday morning on BHBN Radio. Paul Stanley with you till midday then. And I do hope you're having an all right Friday. Let me know what you're up to. Yeah, at hospital. Dead nosy me. East Chaka Khan. What you tell me?

0: Oh, the Queen of Funk on the Friday morning show, Chaka Khan. Ain't Nobody on VHBN Radio. Paul with you till midday then. On the way, already unloaded, is a music diary looking back on this day in music history. There's going to be a birthday in there as well. We're going to find out who it is, who am I talking about, after the news for Birmingham. Also, more chances for you to get in touch for a request or a dedication this morning. And you're with VHBN Radio, HBA Station of the Year 2026.
1: From the Sky News Centre at 11, Manchester City boss Enzo Maresca says in this moment he completely trusts the club. The head coach has been speaking to the press for the first time since the club were found guilty of more than 100 charges of serious breaches of the Premier League's financial regulations.
2: I trust the club because I trust the people, and this is also the reason why I joined the club. And then there is not another club in the world that where I would like to be. So I'm very happy to be here. I'm very proud. I said many times since day one.
1: Maresca added the scandal doesn't taint their previous title wins. City deny wrongdoing and are appealing. Sir Keir Starmer's called Labour's win in his old constituency in Holborn and St Pancras a brilliant result. Sahgal Abduwali got nearly 13,000 votes in the by-election triggered by the former PM's resignation. The Green Party leader Zach Polanski came second. A former UN High Commissioner for Human Rights has been awarded the 2026 Nobel Peace Prize.
3: I can't obviously stop my work in support of the Nuremberg Principles Academy because of the people we meet here. But really, thank you so much. You know, I hope this is not a joke then. I've said all this.
1: 85-year-old Navanathem Navi Pillay has been recognised for her efforts to promote peace and international law. The chair of the Norwegian Nobel Committee said her work is a source of hope. A major report is calling for radical reform to support people seeking for help for autism and ADHD. It's found a dramatic increase in those being diagnosed, leaving thousands waiting for help. The US Defense Secretary says live streaming the execution of a man on death row will help people understand there are serious consequences. Former American Army psychiatrist Nidal Hassan was convicted of killing 13 people at Fort Hood Army Base in 2009. And millions of private renters in England could get new rights for faster repairs when things go wrong. A government consultation is looking for views. That's the latest. I'm Imani Rana.
0: Thank you so much.
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0: Still at Lefty, Boston. Still inside the top 10, that, on the UK singles chart. Do you follow the chart still? No, nor do I. Don't know why I mentioned it.
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0: So, good morning, welcome along. If you just join me, my name's Paul. Hi, I'm with you till midday. Hello to you in the heartlands of Good Hope or the Solihull Hospital. Channel 5 is where we are, on your Spark TSL bedside unit. To get in touch for a dedication or request, I am here for you this morning. All you've got to do is pick up the handset, you press the button, and you'll get in touch for free. Good morning to the Royal Orthopaedic Hospital. We've got the Queen Elizabeth Hospital, the Women's Hospital, the Midland Met, all the Harborne Hospital this morning. When I say the Midland Met, it's a Midland Metropolitan University Hospital. I'm just short it. I know. 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Have a little look. Got our GoFundMe still on there as well. We're also on your smart TV as well in the Harborne Hospital. And hello to the wonderful care homes. 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Gets you straight through to the studio. Or you can text or WhatsApp me, please, on 07519 694 698. We're also on your smart speaker in the community, if you have one of those. Coming up in this hour of the show, then, we've got the music diary in just a few moments, a look back on this day in music history, and ahead of Mental Health Awareness Day tomorrow, October the 10th, Joy Bourne chats to BHBN's Joy Bourne chats to Paddy Silk, who's also a BHBN member of the sports team, but he also runs a men's walking and talking group in Sutton Coalfield. That's all on the way, and taking us to the music diary is the Applejacks.

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1: 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And
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1: And yes, for the 9th of October, we're going to start

On this day in 1961, Ray Charles started a two-week run at number one on the US singles chart with Hit the Road Jack, written by rhythm and blues singer Percy Mayfield. The song also gave Charles a number six hit here on the UK chart, won a Grammy Award for Best Rhythm and Blues Recording, becoming one of Charles' signature songs.

On this day in 1971, Rod Stewart was at number one on the UK singles chart with Maggie May. First release of the B-side to Reason to Believe. The first of six UK number ones for Stewart. Spent 5 weeks at the top of the charts.

Moving on to 1985 and marking what would have been John Lennon's 45th birthday, Yoko Ono formally opened the 3.5-acre garden at Strawberry Fields in New York's Central Park. The area was planted with trees, shrubs and flowers gathered from across the world, and with a $1 million donation.

John Lennon and Imagine, as we move on to 1993. And Take That had their second UK number one single with Relight My Fire. The song was written and released by Dan Hartman in 1979, where it topped the US dance chart for 6 weeks.

The Take That version featured Scottish singer Lulu and gave her a number one hit nearly 30 years after her first hit in 1964.

for Song of the Year at the 57th Annual CMA Awards. The second album, Am I OK?, in 2024, debuted at number 9 on the Billboard charts, becoming the first album to peak in the top 10.

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0: Breathing.
1: Megan Maroney, Am I Okay? On BHBN Radio. And Megan Maroney is 29 years old today. And happy birthday to her, and happy birthday to you if you're celebrating your birthday from all of us here at BHBN Radio. Hoping that you have a nice time. If you're in hospital, I'm hoping that they're looking after you, making a big fuss, you know, and in the care homes as well. 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It's a Friday as well. If you're in the Heartlands, Good Hope or Solihull Hospital, all you've got to do is pick up your handset, press a button. 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Or you can call in 0121 471 4774 or the text number or WhatsApp 07 519 694 698. So many ways to get in touch with the show this morning. I'm here till midday. Got plenty of time to make a request or a dedication here on BHBN.
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0: So hush, little baby, don't you cry. 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

0: She's dropped the Cyrus. She's just Miley now. It's Miley. 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
2: 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Lots of love, sweeties. Bye.
0: 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Joy Bourne chats to Paddy Silk, BHBN's Joy Bourne, in fact, chatting to Paddy Silk, who runs a men's walking and talking group in Sutton Coalfield.
3: It's hello to Paddy Silk today, who's coming to the studio from Men Walking and Talking, which is a nationwide initiative. But Paddy has started a new group in Sutton Coalfield, been going about 3 months, I understand. Paddy, welcome to the studio. Thank you for coming in.
4: And thank you for inviting me today. Thank you so much. Thank you.
3: Tell me first, what happens at the group? Where do you meet? What do you do?
4: Well, yes, basically we meet on a Wednesday evening at 7 o'clock at the Sutton Coalfield Town Hall, which was the town hall, is now a theatre there. So we meet there on a Wednesday evening at 7 o'clock. Everybody congregates there and we all get together. If any new people come, we make them welcome. Obviously we've got our regular people are going to be there as well. And we wait about 10-15 minutes and then we all set off together and everybody then starts to talk to each other as they're walking down or they're introducing each other to everybody else. And it carries on there from the walk, really. We have, so last week was the first time because of the weather and it's getting brighter in the evenings and it's been a lovely weather. We went into the park last week, so that was nice. And everybody then, you could tell everybody's going into twos or threes chatting. So, yeah, it's really good.
3: Oh, that's good. Now, the question is this needed? Why do men in particular need a group for them to walk and talk to improve their mental health?
4: I think, given how men are and how we are, we don't always, we're probably at a disadvantage of talking about our problems, men, especially on a mental health wise. You know, there's the old adage, they say that men don't talk. And that is obviously, that is a problem. And obviously, given the high stats of suicide, which is very, very sad to talk about, there is an issue where men just don't reach out, don't really talk about. There's the old stigma about, well, I don't really want to talk about a problem, I'll keep it to myself and they don't really share anything. I think that is changing, but we need to talk. We need to open up and talk about our issues and our problems with each other. Especially men probably find it better to talk to each other, to open up of their problems or things that are going on. We all deal with grief. We all deal with problems within our lives, don't we? And they find it probably better and useful talking to each other, who people that they trust, really.
3: Well, that means that you're giving a forum for them to bond with other men and also away from the workplace, because I suppose everybody is worried about if people at work know that this is happening, I might miss out on promotion or they might get rid of me if I'm the one that it looks like the weak link. Do you think there's something to do with that as well?
4: Yeah, that's a really good point to raise, Joy, because that there is that thing about I don't want to seem weak to somebody else or to my colleagues or to my peers. Like you say, you're right, you might not get promotion, that you might be held against you. I'm hoping that that's changing within the workplace now, because there's more help and support in the workplace for men that don't talk. And obviously we talk about men taking their own lives, unfortunately, but that's true. And I think that's changing, but that's why men just don't open up and keep it all within themselves.
3: So this is a nationwide initiative, so it must have a proven track record of working for people and supporting men's lives. You became involved probably not as a leader, which you are now. How did it all start for you?
4: Do you know what? Back last November, and this is a very difficult, I don't mind talking about this, but back last November, I mean, I've had previous years and in my life where there has been issues regarding my mental health. I have struggled with it, but November, I think, just gone, I did, you know, there was an issue that happened in my personal life where I did think about taking my own life. my friends stopped me. I did reach out to certain people, said, look, I can't live like this anymore. I just cannot live like that. Something's happened. I just don't want to live anymore. I can't deal with it. And from then on, I mean, I did recover and I did get help and support. And it was getting, a friend of mine just reached out. So this could be it. Look, do you want to, there's a walking group, a men walking talking group in Solihull. Did you want to join? I thought that's a really good, that might help me, you know, to talk to other people with the same issues possibly. And then it went on from there, really. I did meet them all. And I thought, you know, if I can do something for myself, maybe it help others as well.
3: Yes. And so you looked around to see whether or not there was a group local to you in Sutton Coalfield and found there was a gap.
4: Yes. Thankfully, there was actually. And I reached out to the organisation themselves and said, look, you know, I'd like to take up the leadership of Sutton Coalfield, which is it's a huge ask, actually. I didn't realise, you know, it's a huge responsibility. And especially what I'd gone through, they said, would you be OK doing that? And I've grasped the nettle really with it. And it's been brilliant for me doing it personally. So I decided to take on the role of group leader in Sutton Coalfield. That's correct, yes.
3: So what has the process been of you getting from being a participant through to being a leader? Is the training involved?
4: Well, yeah, first of all, I think one of the important things you have to do, especially meeting others that have issues, is to get, you know, you have to go on a mental health first aid, of course. I think a lot of us have done that within our workplaces. I said I had, you know, I would do that. And that was 2 days of with a national company that run that. And it was an eye-opener, to be fair, especially with, you know, what I found on that with that course was about the incredible stats regarding men that do take their own life and the figures, which were startling, especially men compared to women. Also about how we deal with issues that happen. And also what I was able to do was to share my personal experiences with mental health and what happened in November with everybody in the group. And we've talked through this. So that was a really, really therapeutic way of doing it.
3: That's interesting. You know? So it was cathartic for you to actually go through the training and it's been another step up for you. That's
4: absolutely
3: fantastic.
4: Absolutely.
3: So now you've got this group, and how is it that people can contact you?
4: Well, what I've done, Facebook has been fantastic, to be fair, and I did talk to one of my colleagues who runs the Solihull branch, Danny. We did a marketing social media workshop with him, and we spent a lot of time online with each other, how to target people to come on the groups, and he was brilliant. Danny was brilliant. He was. So I've done a lot of work on social media with Facebook about targeting groups within the areas. You know, and all incredibly, and I got this very wrong. He said, who? He asked me a question. Who do you target, Paddy? And I went, men. He went, no, you don't. You target women. So through the women in a lot of the groups, and I found that a lot with our walk, because that it's been the wives, the girlfriends, and partners of men who've been able to sort of say to their partners, look, you need to do this group. This is a really good idea, and they've pushed them out of their comfort zone somewhat onto our walk. So that's where I've gone, to be fair, with you know, the wives and girlfriends and sisters, mothers and sisters and stuff like that. So that's been really good. So that's where I focus my attention to, definitely.
3: Right. And we talked before we started about the age group, but we didn't want to put an age group on it because you don't want to alienate anybody. It's for everybody, young and old, isn't it?
4: It is. And in our group about 2 weeks ago now, we had two young lads, actually. I was really surprised when they turned up, who are friends. And you know, that one of them has had the issue. So his mate came with him to support him. And they've been with our group for the last 2 weeks, actually. But they're in their 20s. So that's been brilliant, really. And I'm glad that other age group coming onto the group.
3: Yeah, because mental health problems affects absolutely every age group, doesn't it?
4: It does.
3: What would you say to somebody who is sitting out there thinking, oh, I don't know whether I want to be here anymore. What am I going to do? What shall I do? What would you say to them?
4: Well, I'd say to them, look, come along, because it is a safe space. There's no expectations you've got. And also, there's a lot of empathy and there's no judgment as well. You know, they should come along to our group, meet everybody else. Even if you just come for 1 week, what will happen when you come out, when you meet everybody on our group? Everybody has different issues, different problems, but they will all welcome you. And I think the welcoming and the empathy is really important. And sharing, you know, sharing the stories and sharing what's going on with each other in a safe space. I would say to anyone, look, you know, come and join it, and you won't regret it at all. I think it'll be wonderful for you to sort of join everybody else. That's, again, you're not on your own. And that's the most important thing. You're not on your own.
3: No, it's good to know when other people can really empathise and understand where you're coming from. And there's a group each week for you to go to join in, do something. Because I always think if you're walking, you're not looking directly at somebody. So that walking action, you can say more than you perhaps would do otherwise.
4: Yes, that's correct.
3: Paddy, thank you ever so much for coming in. I'm sure a lot of people will be very pleased to hear that there's something going on to help men's mental health. And if you are a person that needs that support, do contact the group itself in Sutton Coalfield or the Umbrella Group nationwide. You can contact through Facebook, hashtag Men Walking and Talking, or Google Men Walking and Talking to find out if there's a group in your area. Thanks, Paddy.
4: Oh, thanks very much for bringing me in and allowing me to talk about this very important subject.
0: Thank you, Joy, and huge thank you to Paddy Silk there for that conversation this morning.

0: The Rembrandts, I'll be there for you on BHBN Radio. Paul with you till midday. I say I'll be there for you, I'm only here till midday. But if you want to get in touch for a dedication or request, you can. 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And if you're in the Heartlands, the Good Hope or the Solihull Hospital, we are on Channel 5 on your Spark TSL bedside unit. And on there, all you've got to do is lift the handset, press the button, you will get in touch for free this morning. A very good morning to BHBN's Warren. Warren on the Royal Orthopaedic Hospital request shows every Wednesday evening here on BHBN Radio. Right then, music on the way from Gladys Knight and ahead of Mental Health Day tomorrow for October the 10th. I've got some important numbers to share with you.
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0: Right then, this is for Andy Caddick this morning. Make another request, or two requests in one in 2 hours. This is Bell, local singer and songwriter. It's called Someone.

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1: 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It's back to the 70s from 2 o'clock. And in for David Moore is Chris Friday. 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The Late Night Love Songs from 11 o'clock. The BHBN Music Selection through the night. And it takes us to BHBN Gold with Colin Monaff. And if you just bear with, I'll get up. What's on his show? It's disappeared off my little screen. Here we go. So BHBN Gold tomorrow morning, 9 o'clock until 11. TV theme is The Saint. Hits and headlines of 1978. Top five this week is of 1969. And Eric and family in the United Arab Emirates choose their five favourites just after 10 here on BHBN Radio. That is your Friday into your Saturday well and truly sorted. 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And right now, here's Ollie Murs.

0: Just going to give you a quick mention about the Kate G Band. The Kate G Band, live at the Mac. On Friday, 23rd of October. I did mention it earlier. I'm going to mention it one more time before I leave the studios. Tickets are available. 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And Kate works in cardiology at the Queen Elizabeth Hospital. So good morning, Kate, if you are listening. I'm about to go, though. But thank you for you having been listening today. Really enjoyed being with you this Friday morning. Going to be back on your radio Sunday between 8 and 10 on the evening show. If not, I'm here next week, Thursday and Friday. Yes, double shift next week. So get well soon if you are in hospital. Thank you so much for listening. Try and enjoy your weekend. Bye for now. 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
1: From the Sky News Centre at midday, Manchester City boss Enzo Maresca insists the club's previous title wins have absolutely not been tainted, despite the verdict that found them guilty of breaching Premier League financial rules. The Italian says he has complete trust in those running the club as City continue their appeal against the ruling. Maresca admits the squad's focus has to remain on football, with a huge test away to Liverpool this weekend.
2: For me and for the players, we can control just the pitch side, the football side. So we are focused on that, and this is what we can do and we can control. We cannot control something different.
1: Andy Burnham's congratulated his party's newest MP following her Holborn and St Pancras by-election win. Sagal Abdiwali secured victory after going up against Green Party leader Zach Polanski, who came second. Andrew Mountbatten-Windsor has been granted more than £300,000 in compensation after surrendering his lease in Windsor. The Crown Estates confirmed it relates to his former Royal Lodge home, with the contract being handed back more than 50 years early. Experts are warning having ADHD or autism-related traits does not necessarily mean someone has a diagnosable condition. A major report found there's a risk of people being told they have one of the two, leaving thousands waiting for help. Navi Pillay, a former United Nations human rights chief, has won the Nobel Peace Prize. She's been recognised for her efforts to promote peace and international law. The 85-year-old was told the good news at the Nuremberg Forum, a gathering in Germany to discuss international law. She gave a playful response to the win.
3: You don't want to receive an award, prize or anything unless the public agrees that you deserve this. So that's how I appreciate your applause today. Thank you so much. But being a lawyer and a judge, I still want to verify this information.
1: And two concrete walls featuring original Banksy artwork will be displayed in Essex tomorrow. The Hula Hoop Girl and Sandcastle Boy will be craned into a gallery garden. That's the latest. I'm Imani Rana.
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0: 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The BHBN Sport Team are here to keep you informed about what's happening in the world of sport, as well as bringing you kick-by-kick coverage of home games at Aston Villa, West Bromwich Albion and Birmingham City. 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
4: I never thought of myself as the givinter. But I guess I am. 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
4: Right, before we read any bedtime stories, we need to brush our teeth.
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4: Twice a day, kids, come on. I was reading a leaflet today that said tooth decay was the most common reason for children around your age to be admitted to hospital. Can you believe that?
5: I don't want to go to hospital.
4: No one is going to hospital. Just brush your teeth twice a day. And don't rinse your mouth out after you've brushed. Just spit. We want that good stuff in the toothpaste to be working on your teeth for as long as possible.
6: So, there is a good reason why you always nag us.
4: Oi! Do you want that bedtime story or not? Get cleaning your teeth.

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1: From the Sky News Centre at 1, Andy Burnham says Labour's by-election victory is evidence of a vote for hope.
2: It's good news from London that is lifting us overnight. And I just wanted to say congratulations to Sahgal Abdiwali, the new Member of Parliament for Holborn and St Pancras.
1: The Prime Minister mentioned the win at the start of his speech at the Innovation Nation Summit in Manchester. His newest MP won with a majority of more than 3,300. Green Party leader Zach Polanski came in second. He insists he'll continue in the role, but recognises it's the members that will decide his fate. Elsewhere, Manchester City's head coach has reaffirmed his complete trust in the club. Enzo Maresca has been speaking to the press for the first time since they were found guilty of more than 100 breaches of Premier League financial rules. City deny wrongdoing and are appealing. A drought has been declared in Yorkshire because of a lack of rainfall. The Environment Agency says the area joins all of central, southern and eastern England in being given the status. Andrew Mountbatten Windsor has been granted more than £300,000 in compensation after surrendering the lease on his former Royal Lodge home. That's come off the overall repair and restoration costs he'd had to fork out, which added up to £1.8 million. Our reporter Emma Birchley says the former prince was entitled to the money due to when he left the property.
3: Because he paid £7.5 million when he first moved in all those years ago, there was a clause put in the lease, which is that if he left within the first 25 years, there would be compensation.
1: A former UN High Commissioner for Human Rights, who's 85, has been awarded this year's Nobel Peace Prize. Navi Pillay has been recognised for her efforts to promote calm and international law. And Ed Sheeran's announced new tour opening acts. American Idol contestant Brooks Rosser and singer Isaac Slade have stepped in to fill the slots left when other acts withdrew from the concert series. That's the latest. I'm Imani Rana.
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0: You know, every now and then, I think you might like to hear something from us. Nice and easy. But there's just one thing.
1: Job down in the city.
0: You see, we never, ever do nothing.
1: Working for the man.
0: Nice.
1: Every night and
0: easy.
1: Day.
0: We always
1: well,
0: do it.
1: I never lost
0: nice.
1: One minute
0: and rough.
1: And
0: but we're going to take the beginning of this song.
1: The thing
0: and do it
1: been.
0: Easy.
1: Big wheel keep
0: but then we're going to do the finish.
1: Turning.
0: Rough.
1: Proud Mary.
0: It's the way we
1: keep
0: do.
1: On burning.
0: Proud Mary. And we're rolling.
1: Ooh, rolling.
0: Ooh, rolling
1: on the river.
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0: 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If you're joining us from the Heartlands Hospital in Bordesley Green, it's good to be with you. 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
1: From the Sky News Centre at 2, Manchester City's head coach has staunchly defended the club's ownership. Enzo Maresca says he has complete trust in the hierarchy after City were found guilty of breaching well over 100 Premier League financial rules.
2: I trust the club because I trust the people, and this is also the reason why I joined the club. And then there is not another club in the world that where I would like to be. So I'm very happy to be here. I'm very proud, I said many times, since day one.
1: The club's appealing and denies wrongdoing. The former Prince Andrew has been granted more than £300,000 in compensation after his former home at Royal Lodge in Windsor was officially surrendered. He's allowed the money because he gave up the lease within the first 25 years, as per the terms. Yorkshire is in drought because of low water levels in rivers and reservoirs. The region's already been in prolonged dry weather status since the end of July after a lack of spring and summer rainfall. Climate scientist Dr. Chloe Brimcombe is surprised.
3: Yorkshire Water earlier in the year were quite confident that they wouldn't need to put in place a hosepipe ban in Yorkshire this year. So it's obviously showing how record-breaking in the southeast of England, but also for Yorkshire, the dry and the hot weather was this summer.
1: Zach Polanski is promising to carry on as Green Party leader in England and Wales. That's despite coming second to Labour in Sir Keir Starmer's old seat in the Holborn and St Pancras by-election.
4: What just happened in Holborn and St Pancras is we over tripled our vote share. Of course I wanted to win. No one runs an election to lose.
1: Andy Burnham says the win is a vote for hope. Israel has condemned the Nobel Peace Prize being given to former UN Human Rights Chief Navi Pillay. It claims the move legitimises anti-Israel hatred. And Martin Freeman's going to be the voice of Gromit, an audiobook of the famously silent character's autobiography, written by creator Nick Park, is out later this month. That's the latest. I'm Anna Bates.
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7: Hello. This always reminds me of autumn because it came out that time of year. It's Chris with you till 4 o'clock, back to the 70s in for Dave.

Yeah, I know it's Purple Mill at 1, and we're about an hour late, but I'm generally late for most things. Yes, so welcome along. It's Chris in for Dave Moore. For the next 2 hours, we're back to the 70s. We're doing it slightly different. If you're familiar with my show, we're keeping most of the same features. We're going to have the Time Shift 2, different years for the Time Shift 2. Having a look what was in the charts this very day. The birthday list is there, although we're not going beyond 1979. What else have we got? Oh, got a film. Actually, got quite a few film soundtracks as well, with a bit of film news related to the 70s. Go on, how many of you listening who remember this, can you taste Lucozade now? Be honest.

came from the legendary Pebble Mill Studios just down on the Bristol Road. Birmingham's very own Pebble Mill. Is it Marion Foster? I seem to remember the names now. Some names have come back to me as well. Bob Langley, Macho Bob Langley. Anyway, in the second hour, we've got, instead of the 7 o'clock stacks, yeah, I was going to say it at some point, it's the three out of the three. So three tracks at 3 o'clock from a particular band. We've still got Bob's Blues, but 70s with a 70s twist. One for Jules, and the 4 to the 4, rather than the 4 to the 4 to the door, because it takes us all to 4 o'clock. We're going to go back to BHB and Automation after 4, and we go live again from 8 o'clock with the evening show. But yeah, all the features that you might know, well, they're still happening, but we're all doing it 70s today.

0: the lines are open. 01-811-8... No, that's not right. That was swap shop number, wasn't it? 07-519-694-698 for requests and dedications. You can text in there. 01-21-471-4774. I can't talk over this intro because...
1: Freeze! I'm Mark Baker. Put your hands in the air. Give me all your money.
0: Can't say it now, though. We're also up online. Follow us on www.bhbn.net. And we're all over this thing called social media, which, of course, hasn't been invented yet, because at some point in the 70s, something called Twitter, Facebook, Instagram, BHBN Radio is the handle. I mean, either.

the summer of 77. And if you remember the 70s at all, this piece of music in the background was used for talk over beds for all things of great importance. Great industrial products and that kind of and projects and that kind of thing for me. I'm using it for the birthdays. Well, time for summer lows, though. Hi, if you're listening at the Heartlands Care Home over at Little Bromwich, Metchley Manor Care Home in Edgbaston, Swallows Meadow in Shirley, Claridge Place in Aldston, Shenstone Court in Halesowen, and Bourneview Care Home over at College Green Bourneville. Gave out the number earlier, but also if you're listening on your Spark TLS bedside units, that means you're in Solihull, Good Hope, and Heartlands Hospital, pick up the handset, touch the hospital radio button that appears before your eyes. You'll get through to me free of charge. All of the hospitals, that's a QE, that's where we're based. The Women's, Midland Met, that's a big one over in Smethwick, and the Royal Orthopaedic up at Northfield. You might be listening online via the radio app or on the website, whatever that is, because it's in the 70s, but something called the internet. On the free hospital Wi-Fi on 4 or 5G. Quick hello to Kerry, Karen, Paul and Lisa, the full set this afternoon. And to the boss, Colin Monoff, hello. Yes, indeed, Bernie M did do some corking songs. And Lister in Coventry, he's just messaged saying, I've got a Blue Peter badge and a letter signed by Val, John and Pete. I kind of know all about that. In the meantime, on with the birthdays. 9th of October, Camille Saint-Saëns, the French composer born in Paris. Carnival of the Animals are known for, born this day, 1835. Harry Lawrence Freeman, American opera composer, was the first African-American to write an opera that was successfully produced. It was called Ephthalia from 1891. During his life, he was known as the Black Wagner. Alasdair Sim, Scottish actor, seen, of course, in The Bells of St. Trinian's, The Lady Killers, and Scrooge in A Christmas Carol. Freddie Young is a British cinematographer. He won the Academy Award for Best Cinematography 3 times for Lawrence of Arabia, Dr. Zhivago, and Ryan's Daughter, all directed by David Lean. Freddie Young, born this day in 1902. Donald Sinden. Achieved early fame. The rank organisation film star in the 50s, including The Cruel Sea, Doctor in the House, Simba, Eyewitness and Doctor at Large. I recall Never the Twain, a sitcom in the 80s, opposite Windsor Davis, not even with a shrine to his voice. And also part of the ensemble cast for The Day of the Jackal, 1973. Donald Sinden, born this day, 1923. Also got here Don Canburney, who was an American film editor, edited Easy Rider and The Bodyguard. It was back in 92, wasn't it? Easy Rider, 69, born this day, 1929. But, of course, 1992 hasn't happened yet. Pat Burt from the soul band The Foundations, Baby Now That I've Found You and Build Me Up Buttercup, born this day, 1937. Anthony Tony Booth, British actor, father of Sherry Booth, Sherry Blair, till death do us part, we know him from, 1931. Bill Tidy, the English cartoonist and TV personality, born this day, 1933. As was Peter Mansfield, as a physician whose discoveries led to MRI. Forward in the year 2003. Ryan Blessed! Yes, Gordon's alive, but he hasn't quite made that yet. That's born this day in 1936. John Lennon came on this day in 1940. Mike Peters, if you're aware of the comic strip Mother Goose and Grimm or Grimmy, born this day in 43. Richard M. Rawlings, American cinematographer, born as Desperate Housewives and Charlie's Angels, born this day in 43. Peter Tosh, born Winston Hubert McIntosh. Jamaican musician and reggae singer, along with Bob Marley, Bunny Wailer, one of the core members of the band The Wailers, also a solo success. John Entwistle, known as Ox, the bass guitarist, singer-songwriter from The Who and Solo, born this day in 1944. Got a few more birthdays as well, but we'll pick those up as the show goes on. It's BHBN, we're broadcasting to all the NHS hospitals.

0: themselves across the city of Birmingham. And we're online, this thing called the web, which again hasn't been invented yet, at 3wsbhbn.net.
1: Finger bobs. Yaffe lifts a finger, and a mouse is there, puts his hands together, and a seagull takes the air. Yaffe lifts a finger, and a scampi darts above.

0: Something about Dance Dance, Desperate Dance, and Dance Dance, Read the Sunday Papers, Chime With Me. That's Ray Dancer from Marmalade from 72, one you don't hear very often. Anyway, we're going to go back in the time shift too, but to 1977, I believe. Let me double check. Yeah, 77 and 73. What was in the charts this Friday? Song one on the way. Keeping you company 24
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Filthy Southern Blues, we love it. Ram Jam and then Black Betty. We're back in 1977, what was in the charts this very day. So it's a 20th century African-American work song, often credited to Huddy Leadbelly Leadbetter as the author, though the earliest recording, it says here, by James Ironhead Baker and Moses Clear Rock Platt. Clears that one up. The guy called Bill Bartlett had been in the Lemon Pipers, then formed a band called Starstruck. While in Starstruck, he took Leadbelly's 59-second-long Black Betty and arranged, recorded and released it on the group's own Truckstar label, Black Betty becoming a regional hit. Producers, a couple of producers in New York picked it up, formed a group around Bartlett, called it Ram Jam, re-released a song and an international hit. Love that one there. It's going to peak at number 7 this month. Later this month, this week though, on the way there at number 16. Song 2 from 1970 is Pure Filth.

0: I got a ding-a-ling a singing, hey, lolly, lolly, hey, lolly, lolly, hey, lolly, lolly, just doing my thing.
1: I've never done anything like this before.
2: Grab the ringing phone in the back. I know they didn't ban it back in the day, Mr. Telephone Man, Merry Wilson. Now, while singing jingles over at Dallas-Fort Worth, Texas, in the studio there in early 77, Merry Wilson, she caught the attention of former blood rock vocalist Jim Rutledge from Fort Worth. He introduced her to music producer Boomer Castleman. And with a name like that, you would work with him, wouldn't you? But maybe with a bit of caution. Wilson began recording for his BNA Records label, taped her self-composed song Telephone Man, so it's a true story based on her brief affair with a Dallas telephone technician installing the phone equipment, it says. That's a euphemism if ever I heard one, in her new apartment there. It had peaked last week at number 6, this week in 1977 at number 9. Let's clean things up considerably. We're back in 1973 now. Is it safe? I think so. Detroit Spinners, help us out.

And we calm things down a bit. So, Detroit Spinners, their Ghetto Child. So, we're listing what was in the charts in 1973 this week. And, it was recorded on the Atlantic label, written by Tom Bell and Linda Cree. The house band, MSFB, they go on to have success themselves, but they provide the backing. It's notable for being one of the few songs that all three main leads, Bobby Smith, Philip Wynn, and Henry Farnborough, they all sing lead. Wynn and Farnborough on the verses, Smith on the songs bridge. It's going to peak at 7 this week, and it's the second week on Top 40 this week at number 24. Time for one more, and again, bit of class. Getting parts 1 and 2 here, that lady, Isley Brothers.

0: Parts 1 and 2 of That Lady, Isley Brothers, originally performed as Who's That Lady in the classic R&B vocal style by Isley Brothers in 1964. Then, inspired by the Impressions, then they went and reworked it to a funk rock style, releasing it this year in 73. In two parts, you've heard both there. And if you're wondering, what does that guitar remind me of? Well, Jimi Hendrix had supported the Isleys on tour in the mid-60s, and guitarist Ernie Isley had been strongly influenced by Hendrix's playing methods, and you can hear that there. It's going to peak at number 14 this week in 1973 at number 25. We will be back on Thursday next week. God willing, we'll be doing more time shift 2 back to the regular slots for this year of 96 and 76. Now we're going to go, normally have a film soundtrack in the third segment of the first hour. Quite a few today, actually. We'll do a slightly different look at the film news as well, but that's on the way.
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From 1971, Get Carter, the theme there by Roy Budd, who I think was 26 or maybe even 23 when he wrote the score to that. Of course, Michael Caine and Ian Hendry and a whole ensemble cast there as well, keeping it 70s at the moment. We're actually into film news, though, with a slightly different look. Though I thought I'd start, what do you think the top 10 films were in the UK over the 70s, if you took the decade as a whole? This might clue you in. It's going to be pretty obvious, but all right, we know that one's there. What about the others?

the fact that I think the weekend it was released here in the UK, some producer just dashed into the studio and dashed this off very quickly. Miko, Star Wars theme and Cantina Band. So I'm sure we'll get there, but from 10 to 1, Clockwork Orange, 1971, Kubrick's controversial adaptation, pulled immense commercial numbers before being withdrawn from UK distribution by the director himself because of the copycat attacks and fear of more as well. I remember seeing it on the QT when we were at university. So I've got a 16mm print. For whatever reason, I was late to it, so I only caught like the back to the last half hour of it. But yeah, amazing film. Not an easy watch, though. Superman, Christopher Reeve, Margot Kidder, 1978, captured massive audiences when it came out with the catchphrase, "You will believe a man can fly." Way back to 1970, Love Story, so you weren't thinking of that one. The Tearjerker broke attendance records upon its UK premiere. Towering Inferno, of course, it was the decade for disaster movies as well, certainly in the early, wasn't it? Early part of the decade, dominated UK box office returns, seen by some as the pinnacle of disaster epics, I think. Poseidon Adventure for me, if anything. Musicals, of course, not to forget them. Grease, 1978, packing local cinemas, and one of the biggest selling soundtracks of the decade there. The Exorcist, now, correct me if I'm wrong, the old Odeon in Birmingham, I think that showed The Exorcist, like a midnight showing every Saturday. Only until, I think, the late 90s. Correct me if I'm wrong, I'm sure I remember hearing that. But, yeah, controversial film, but it jumped initial censorship hurdles. Came out in 1973. Bond's in there. Diamonds Are Forever ranked as the highest grossing film at the box office in 72, despite its early decade run. You'd think the Roger Moore films maybe did more, but apparently Diamonds Forever did more. Can't not have the mob films in there as well. Godfather Part 1, 1972, racked up massive concurrent runs, topped early UK yearly charts. Jaws opened in the UK over Christmas 75. Happy holidays, everyone. And became a massive nationwide smash with over 16 million admissions. And no getting away from it, Star Wars Episode 4, New Hope, 77, cultural financial phenomena. That was 70s as well. Smash records upon its UK release. Overall, if you look back at the 70s, well, it's kind of an era of new Hollywood and gritty realism, anti-heroes and cynicism, films like The Godfather, Taxi Driver, Chinatown, auteur control, young film school-trained directors like Francis Ford Coppola, Martin Scorsese, Steven Spielberg. They had unprecedented creative power in the first half of the decade. Spielberg, of course, went on to even more with his production side. And, of course, Vietnam War was raging until 75, I think. So, yeah, American cinema processing national trauma and disillusionment. Films like The Deer Hunter, Coming Home. The blockbuster kind of saw its birth here. The release of Jaws in 75, as mentioned. Star Wars in 77. That kind of had a knock-on effect with the decline of auteur dominance, box office failing films like Heaven's Gate, signal of the end of director-led era. We'll come back, I think, later, though, wouldn't it? And there were global movements as well. So, Blaxploitation movies, which we haven't really touched in terms of soundtrack here this afternoon, but yeah, empowering urban-focused black heroes with distinct fashion, funk soul soundtracks, the Asian cinema explosion, that's Southeast Asia, Bruce Lee launching a global craze for Hong Kong martial arts cinema, and new German cinema, European directors like Rainer Werner Fassbinder, Wim Wenders, Werner Herzog, and they're exploring post-war alienation, existential angst. Well, enough of the rabbiting there. I think it's time for some film soundtracks, don't you? So we mentioned earlier, of course, we didn't actually mention Saturday Night Fever, which you would think would be in the top 10, but it's just outside. Can't I play this song?

Still reminds you of the gallery from Take Heart, though. Cavatina theme from The Deer Hunter. Wrapping up the first hour of Back to the 70s, more after the 3 o'clock news.

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1: From the Sky News Centre at 3, the King has privately made funds available for Andrew Mountbatten Windsor's repair and restoration costs on Royal Lodge in Windsor. He's understood to have provided £1.5 million before his brother was given around £300,000 compensation for surrendering the lease early. Here's our correspondent, Emma Birchley.
2: It's understood that the King has lent the money to pay the Crown Estate from his own income to ensure that the Crown Estate was quickly reimbursed because it's what generates revenue for the public purse.
1: Manchester City's boss insists their previous title wins haven't been tainted after being found guilty of breaching Premier League spending rules. The club is appealing. Manchester United manager Michael Carrick says for the good of English football, the process needs to wrap up quickly.
3: Speed's essential for everyone to be clear, to be able to deal with it, to be able to move on, whatever happens. It's unprecedented, you know, it's a unique situation to be in this at this level. We all need to know what's going to happen, really.
1: A drought has been declared in Yorkshire after a lack of rainfall, but there are no plans to bring in water usage restrictions. Zach Polanski is promising to continue as Green Party leader despite coming second in a North London by-election. Labour's Sagar Labdiwali won the contest, triggered after Sir Keir Starmer quit.
4: A home instead of the street, a good job instead of insecurity, public service that works for people instead of profit, an apprenticeship that opens the door. That is what I want to deliver for Holborn and St Pancras.
1: EasyJet is cutting 700,000 additional tickets from its winter schedule. It matches the number already announced earlier this year, meaning a total of 1.4 million fewer seats will be available between now and March. And Alison Hammond says she thought she was having a heart attack when she was rushed off this morning last week. She later confirmed it was a panic attack and has returned to the screen. That's the latest. I'm Anna Bates.
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If you talk to the boss here, Colin Moynihan, he'll tell you anything from 1968 is all right by him. Talk to me, I'll say anything from 1979 is all right by me. Just seemed to be the sweet spot where all the genres were still around. You had punk, you had new wave, you had what was left of disco, still had the classic rock out there, you had the lot. So, figured three out of the three from Earth, Wind & Fire from the 1979 album I Am. Now you might have heard the sample from that used in the tracks all through the 90s and to the noughties as well. And you'll know the next one as well, but did you know it merges into another song? Check out these two.

0: the same album that also brought you Boogie Wonderland, Earth, Wind & Fire and the Emotions. I Am, you heard After the Love Has Gone and Let Your Feelings Show. We are marking a special birthday. Listener in commentary, his mother is 90 today, so we're going to be mentioning that in a moment. If we are talking about 70s tunes, though, from the same year and pretty much the same time of year
1: back
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there'd be a kind of a disco version, 78, I think, by Eruption. That's 1974, the song, one of Bob's Blues, Bob's 70s Blues. So, again, it's the usual format, but with a twist. Bob is a friend and former colleague, sends me two from the blues to share. He sent me two from the 70s. That one there, from the album of the same name, I Can't Stand the Rain. That's song one, song two. Huge at the time. And I was today years old and found out this was a cover.

0: Get your breath back after that. Lynyrd Skynyrd from 73, of course. Freebird. Something says here it's celebrated as one of the greatest rock songs, guitar epics of all time. 9 minutes long there. Amazing stuff. Well, we're going to move on to the four to the four. We normally do four to the door, but it's four to the four. Four to the 4 o'clock news. Songs on the singular thing, though, but with a 70s twist. Linked to birthdays and events on this day in history. Song one on the way.
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8: 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Around.

the album Walls and Bridges, and sharing the vocals there with Elton John as well, marking the birth of JWL, John Winston Lennon, born estate in 1940. And before that, of course, Barbara O'Reilly, The Who, marking the birth estate in 1944 of Vox, John Entwistle, the bassist there. It is the fourth door with a 70s slant on things, marking also the birth of then of genius composer Rod Temperton. He worked a lot with Quincy Jones, mainly known for, I think, the stuff he wrote for Michael Jackson. Of course, he was with Heatwave in the 70s. Could play Boogie Nights, but that always gets played. How about this one, The Groove Line?

That's Heatwave there, pretty much drawing the afternoon 70s show to a close. Thank you so much for your company. Hope you enjoyed it. Dave Moore should be back next week to do his format. But yeah, quite enjoyed doing that. Hope you enjoyed listening to it as well. Thanks to Kerry, Karen, Paul and Lisa for listening. And of course, Lisa in Coventry. And to the boss as well for tuning in as well. Just a reminder for BHBN Gold, if you like your older tunes, then BHBN Gold is a place to be 9 to 11 every Saturday morning this weekend. TV themes, The Saint. Here's some headlines, 1978, top five this week of 1969, and Eric and family in the United Arab Emirates. Well, they choose five favourites just after 10. BHBN Gold, what music was made for. That's it for me, though. Back next Thursday, we hope, God willing, for the regular Tea Time show. Going to play it with song four. No real link, actually. I've cheated here, but it was my show. Just a corking track. And Kerry, you can talk about Denise Williams. This is a close second, isn't it?

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1: From the Sky News Centre at 4, the man accused of murdering Anne Widdecombe and of a terrorist plot against Nigel Farage will face a combined trial next year. Prosecutors have successfully argued the cases represent a single course of conduct and are inextricably linked. 28-year-old Joshua Kerry has appeared from prison by video link at the Old Bailey. Our home editor, Jason Farrell, is there.
2: The prosecutor, Jonathan Polney, says the murder of Anne Widdecombe was politically and ideologically motivated. Now, Justice Chima Grubb, who is the judge in this case, agreed that the cases should be joined.
1: The King has privately made £1.5 million available for Andrew Mountbatten Windsor's repair costs at Royal Lodge in Windsor. His brothers received £302,000 in compensation for leaving the property early. Zach Polanski is resisting calls to resign as Green Party leader. He failed to become an MP, losing in the Holborn and St Pancras by-election to Labour, while the chair of the Jewish Greens has accused the leader of a dereliction of duty over a conference motion declaring Zionism is racism. Here's what residents in Brighton think.
3: It's a really, really sensitive subject. I think it was quite brave of the Green Party to do that.
4: I agree with the statement. Certain people, I think, don't want to accept it.
5: He's obviously made mistakes, but it's politics.
6: Zionism is not racism. I'm sorry.
1: Manchester City's head coach Enzo Maresca says their owners are convinced they'll win their appeal against breaches of Premier League financial rules. The club denies wrongdoing. Meanwhile, Everton boss David Moyes says there were signs their club's owners were losing interest.
7: The way things sort of worked out over the transfer window, I probably was seen through it a bit before that. And I think it's probably there for all Evertonians to see now.
1: The Friedkin Group is exploring a potential sale less than 2 years after completing its takeover. And Larry is back at Downing Street. The number 10 cat has had a minor operation to remove a cyst. He's 19 and is currently with his 7th Prime Minister. That's the latest. I'm Anna Bates.
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0: 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If you're joining us from the Heartlands Hospital in Bordesley Green, it's good to be with you. 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
3: From the Sky News Centre at 5. The man accused of a terror offence against Nigel Farage and who's charged with the murder of Anne Widdecombe will face a combined trial next June. 28-year-old Joshua Kerry's appeared by video link at the Old Bailey. Our home editor, Jason Farrell, has been following proceedings in court.
4: What's happened today is that those charges have been joined and they will form part of a single trial. So prosecutors saying that the murder and the terrorist charges represent a single course of conduct and are inextricably linked.
3: Northern Ireland's First Minister says she's been invited for a police interview. Michelle O'Neill says she stands in solidarity with the residents of Garvaghy Road in Portadown who oppose a unionist parade. The King's personally paid Andrew Mountbatten Windsor's £1.5 million repair bill at Royal Lodge. It's understood the money ensures the Crown estate is reimbursed. There'll be no hosepipe ban in Yorkshire despite the area being declared in drought. Yorkshire Water says it's done extensive work to reduce leaks and manage supplies. Manchester City boss Enzo Maresca says he has complete trust in the club. He also denied the side's Premier League titles had been tainted by the guilty verdicts of breaking financial rules.
5: For me and for the players, we can control just the pitch side, the football side. So we are focused on that.
3: City deny wrongdoing. A report's found a dramatic increase in people wanting to be assessed for ADHD and autism in England, leaving thousands waiting for help. It's calling for a sector overhaul so individuals can get support based on need rather than having a confirmed diagnosis first. Catherine has experience of the system.
6: Especially in the area that I live in, even Right to Choose is coming out at about a two-year wait.
3: And Susan Boyle's life story is to be told in a new documentary. The singer shot to fame in a 2009 Britain's Got Talent audition with her rendition of I Dreamed a Dream. And that's the latest. I'm Anna Bates.
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1: Bright light city, gonna set my soul, gonna set my soul on fire. Got a whole lot of money that's ready to burn, so get those stakes up higher. There's a thousand pretty women waiting out there. They're all living the devil may care, and I am just a devil with love to spare. So Viva Las Vegas, Viva Las Vegas. How I wish that there were more than 24 hours in the day. Even if there were 40 more, I wouldn't sleep a minute away. Oh, there's blackjack and poker and the roulette wheel, a fortune won and lost on every deal. Oh,

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I'm gonna have me some fun. If it costs me my very last dime, if I wind up broke, well, I'll always remember that I had a swing in time. I'm gonna give it everything I've got. Lady luck, please let the dice stay hot.

0: Would you like to become part of our presentation team here at BHBN Radio? 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You must be over 18 years old, and as well as broadcast training, you must be prepared to undergo NHS online volunteer training and have a DBS check. 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
1: 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You may experience unfamiliar or intensified emotions as you navigate this challenging period. Many patients find that the side effects of cancer treatments improve after completing their treatment. However, some side effects may persist and cause long-term issues, while others, known as late effects, might not emerge until months or years later. Adopting a healthy lifestyle can aid in managing the late effects of cancer treatment and enhance recovery. It can also reduce the risk of other health conditions such as heart disease, diabetes, and strokes. We encourage you to consider ways to improve your overall well-being and long-term health. 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These sessions also offer peer support, connecting you with others who have experienced similar journeys, which can alleviate feelings of isolation and provide valuable coping strategies. 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Our events are held at the Queen Elizabeth Hospital, Birmingham, Heartlands Hospital, Good Hope Hospital, and Solihull Hospital. 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We look forward to welcoming you.
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1: From the Sky News Centre at 6, prosecutors have linked a man's charge of a terror offence against Nigel Farage with the alleged murder of Anne Widdecombe, calling it politically and ideologically motivated. 28-year-old Joshua BHBN Perry is to face a single trial next year.
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0: If you're a fan of the boys in claret and blue, mad about the baggies, or one of St Andrew's finest blue noses, then you can keep up to date with your favourite team's home games during your stay in hospital. 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
0: Right. Before we read any bedtime stories, we need to brush our teeth.
4: Oh, Mum, do we have to?
5: We only brushed them this morning.
0: Twice a day, kids. Come on. I was reading a leaflet today that said tooth decay was the most common reason for children around your age to be admitted to hospital. Can you believe that?
4: I don't want to go to hospital.
0: No one is going to hospital. Just brush your teeth twice a day. And don't rinse your mouth out after you've brushed. Just spit. We want that good stuff in the toothpaste to be working on your teeth for as long as possible.
5: So, there is a good reason why you always nag us.
0: Oi! Do you want that bedtime story or not? Get cleaning your teeth.

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1: From the Sky News Centre at 7. The man accused of murdering Anne Widdecombe and a terror plot against Nigel Farage will face a combined trial next June. Prosecutors argued the cases represent a single course of conduct and are linked. 28-year-old Joshua Kerry has appeared at the Old Bailey. Our home editor Jason Farrell was there.
2: The prosecutor, Jonathan Polney, says the murder of Anne Widdecombe was politically and ideologically motivated. Now, Justice Chima Grubb, who is the judge in this case, agreed that the cases should be joined.
1: Northern Ireland's First Minister says she'll cooperate with a police investigation, insisting she stands in solidarity with nationalist residents who oppose a unionist march. Michelle O'Neill has been invited for interview following a protest in Portadown. The cost of Andrew Mountbatten Windsor's departure from Royal Lodge has been covered by the King. We're told the cash ensures the Crown estate is not out of pocket. The United Nations has called US plans to live stream an execution abhorrent. Nedal Hassan's been sentenced to death for killing 13 people at a military base in Texas in 2009. It was announced by America's Defense Secretary, but Vice President J.D. Vance isn't sure.
3: He took them at their most vulnerable and gunned down these people where they live. So whatever the controversy is about the method of the execution, I hope that people don't forget that this is a guy who brutally murdered a lot of innocent people. Now that said, I mean, look, if it's ultimately live streamed, I'm not going to be watching it.
1: A drought has been declared in Yorkshire. Here's climate scientist Dr. Chloe Brimacombe.
4: Yorkshire Water earlier in the year were quite confident that they wouldn't need to put in place a hosepipe ban in Yorkshire this year. So it's obviously showing how record-breaking in the southeast of England, but also for Yorkshire, the dry and the hot weather was this summer.
1: And eating dinner and snacking late has been found to increase the risks of liver disease by up to 30%. Researchers studied around 200,000 people. That's the latest. I'm Anna Bates.
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1: From the Sky News Centre at 8, the man accused of a terror offence against Nigel Farage and who's charged with the murder of Anne Widdecombe will face a combined trial next June. The ex-Tory minister died at home in Devon in July. 28-year-old Joshua Kerry has appeared at the Old Bailey. Our home editor, Jason Farrell, has been following proceedings in court.
2: What's happened today is that those charges have been joined and they will form part of a single trial. So prosecutors saying that the murder and the terrorist charges represent a single course of conduct and are inextricably linked.
1: Northern Ireland's First Minister says she'll cooperate with the investigation after being invited for a police interview over a Drumcree protest. Michelle O'Neill says she stands in solidarity with the Garvaki Road residents in Portadown who don't want a unionist parade in their community.
3: This is the difference between right and wrong. It's as simple as that for me. In terms of reaching out to the Orange Order directly, no, I have not, but I have directly appealed for this madness to end.
1: An earthquake with a magnitude of 7.6 has struck Panama. It's shaken buildings in the capital. There's no word yet on casualties. Officials in the United Arab Emirates claim a Fly Dubai pilot stabbed the captain and planned to crash a plane into an airport in Tel Aviv last week. Passengers intervened and the jet landed safely in Saudi Arabia. A man who murdered his wife and kept her body in a freezer in Wakefield in March has been jailed for a minimum of 22 years. David Barraclough then emptied their bank accounts. His victim Caroline's supporters and family reacted outside Leeds Crown Court.
4: Justice for Cass!
1: And in football, England's Lionesses have beaten Greece 3-1 away in the first leg of their World Cup playoff. Scotland beat the Czech Republic 2-0, while Wales have a 1-0 lead over Albania. And Northern Ireland trail Portugal 3-0 at half-time. That's the latest. I'm Anna Bates.
0: Hospital requests every day.

That was The Fate of Ophelia by Taylor Swift, a worldwide hit for her not so long ago. I'm Bob Harvey. I'm sitting in for Susie B, who couldn't be here this evening to do her normal Friday evening show. And if you're a patient in hospital tuning in this evening, I hope you're as comfortable as can be and are getting all the treatment you need to enable you to go home feeling much better very soon. And if you're working in hospital or in one of the care homes connected with this radio station, good evening and welcome to you. Thanks for your hard work on behalf of the patients and clients. And you might be listening via the app or the website or via your smart speaker. And however you're tuned in, thanks for joining us this evening. I hope you're going to enjoy the music. And I hope your weekend is going well, starting now and for the rest of the weekend. The next track I'm going to play for you is one by Buzz Skaggs, a hit from a while back, Lido Shuffle. Here it is.

Well, Skanks there with his hit from a few years ago, the Lido Shuffle. I'm Bob Harvey, in for Susie B, as I said at the start, and thanks for tuning in. And the next track I'm going to play is one of my favourite songs of the Blow Monkeys. It doesn't have to be this way. Here we go.

The Blow Monkeys there with their song It Doesn't Have to Be This Way. And next I'm going to play a track by Chris Rea, and there's some sad news a while back, a few months ago, that he'd passed away. He left a great legacy of music, and one of those tunes is what I'm going to play for you now, Fool If You Think It's Over. Here it is.

0: Chris Rea there with Fool If You Think It's Over. That was a hit for him back in 1978. Someone who's greatly missed from the music scene, of course. We're going to a short break now and coming back in a couple of minutes with a great live track from Peter Frampton. Stay tuned.
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1: Bob Harvey here. Seemed to be having a problem with playing a track I mentioned, Peter Frampton. I'm going to play Tears for Fears instead and try and sort out the other one ASAP. Here we go.

That was Tears for Fears with their hit Everybody Wants to Rule the World. And that was released in 1985 and reached number 2 in the UK and did very well in many other countries. Hope you enjoyed that. As I said, I was hoping to play a track from Peter Frampton, a live track from the album Frampton Comes Alive, and I've got it sorted out now. I'm going to play it right now, and sorry for the delay.

Peter Frampton there with Baby I Love Your Way from the Frampton Comes Alive album, which was one of the best-selling live albums ever issued, I think, from memory. And next I'm going to play a track from Girls Aloud entitled The Promise. Here we go.

There you are. That was Girls Aloud with The Promise, and I almost got caught out by the sudden ending there, but I did put a note to myself, and they didn't quite catch me out at that time. Next, I'm going to play a track from a Bob Marley album entitled Survival. This was issued in 1979, and the track I'm going to play is entitled Zimbabwe, and it was a song written to celebrate the independence movement and the granting of independence to Zimbabwe back in 1979-1980 era. Here we go.

0: That was Bob Marley and the Wailers there with the song Zimbabwe. And greetings to any Zimbabweans who are listening in. I know there's quite a number of you working in the health and social care sectors here in the UK and indeed in the West Midlands area, Birmingham and surrounding areas. So greetings to you if that's you. We're going to another short break now and coming back with a track from Brother Beyond. Stay tuned.
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5: 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Let oil catch fire. 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

That was Brother Beyond with the track I Should Have Lied, which was on the album Get Even, which was their debut album, released in 1988. That track didn't make any great impact on the charts, as far as I've been able to check, but there are a couple of other tracks which were written by Stock Aitken and Waterman that did chart, like The Harder I Try. But there are some great tracks on that album, which are written by the members of Brother Beyond themselves, so worth a listen if you are interested. Next, I'm going to play an old song from Minnie Riperton, Loving You. Here it is.

Minnie Riperton there with Loving You, and that was released in 1974 and reached number 2 in the UK and number 1 in the US. I hope you enjoyed that one. Next, I'm going to play a great track from Whitney Houston, Love Will Save the Day. Here we go.

That was Whitney Houston with a great song, Love Will Save the Day. And I'm Bob Harvey, and I'm sitting in for Susie B this evening. And we're coming up to the news at 9 o'clock in a few minutes. And I'm going to go up to the news with an instrumental track from the Crusaders entitled Snowflake. Thank you for listening. If you've been listening for the last hour, I've got more great tracks lined up, hopefully for your enjoyment after the news at 9. So stay tuned.

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1: From the Sky News Centre at 9. Northern Ireland Secretary Sir Chris Bryant has announced he's banning the Drumcree parade after a two-week standoff in Portadown. He's overturned the decision by the parade's commission to allow the Loyalist Orange Order to go down the mainly nationalist Garvaki Road for the first time in 28 years. Sir Chris says he's decided it's not in the public interest to proceed. America's vice president says he won't be watching any live execution online. J.D. Vance has expressed doubts about the Pentagon plan to allow the broadcast of Nedal Hassan's death for killing 13 soldiers at a base in Texas in 2009. Alonzo Lunsford was among those injured. He doesn't want to see a live stream.
2: Let's not make a spectacle out of it because, mind you, he said he wanted to be a martyr. We're not trying to make him no martyr. We're not trying to make him no god.
1: Donald Trump says he's agreed a deal with Russia to immediately supply the global market with more than 300,000 tons of diesel fuel. The president insists more will follow from next month and promises to bring prices down ahead of US midterm elections. Joshua Kerry, the 28-year-old man accused of murdering Anne Widdecombe, is to stand trial next June. It'll be combined with a terror charge he's facing against Nigel Farage after prosecutors argued the cases were inextricably linked. An earthquake with a magnitude of 7.6 has struck Panama. This witness is in the capital.
3: I'm from Mexico. I'm hosted here at the Principe Hotel. It felt like a swaying earthquake like this. We were sitting down. It felt very strong.
1: Some tsunami warnings are being lifted. And in sport, England's Lionesses have beaten Greece 3-1 away. In the first leg of their World Cup semi-final playoff, Scotland beat the Czech Republic 2-0. Wales have a 1-0 lead over Albania. Northern Ireland are 4-0 down to Portugal. That's the latest. I'm Anna Bates.

That was the Beatles, of course, with their 11th single, Paperback Writer, and that was released in May 1966 and reached number one in the UK and also number one in the USA, Germany, New Zealand and a number of other countries. A big hit for them in a massive career, of course, if you can remember the Beatles. Some will, some won't. Next, I'm going to play a track from Aaliyah, More Than a Woman. And this was released in, let's have a look, 2001. And sadly, Aaliyah died in a plane crash shortly after this song was recorded. And it became a hit, I think, after her death. But that was a tragic story. But here is Aaliyah with her song, More Than a Woman.

That was Aaliyah with the song More Than a Woman, and that was reached number one in the UK. And so did this next track. This was Crazy by Gnarls Barkley.

That was Gnarls Barkley with the song Crazy. That's one of several different songs with that same title. And that was released in 2006 and reached number one in the UK and numerous other countries. Next, I'm going to play a great song from James Ingram and Michael McDonald, Yama Be There.

That was James Ingram and Michael McDonald with Yarmo Be There. That was released in 1983 and reached number 12 in the UK. Next I've got a track by David Bowie. This was a track on the album Station to Station, but also issued as a single. The title is Golden Years. Here it is. That was James Ingram and Michael McDonald with Yarmo Be There. That was released in 1983 and reached number 12 in the UK. Next I've got a track by David Bowie. This was a track on

0: David Bowie there with Golden Years, a single from a few years ago. Going to a short break now and coming back with a great old song from Marmalade. Stay tuned.
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That was Marmalade with Reflections of My Life, one of those songs, I think, from the 1960s, which stands the test of time, still sounds great today. That was released in 1969 and reached number 3 in the UK. Next, I'm going to play a track by Michael McDonald, and this was released in 1986 and got to number 12 in the UK. It's Sweet Freedom.

Michael McDonald there with Sweet Freedom, back from the 1980s, 1986 to be exact. And next I'm going to play a song for, let me see, it's from Elton John, and it's entitled Don't Let the Sun Go Down on Me. Here we go.

Elton John there with Don't Let the Sun Go Down on Me, which was released in 1974. Next, I'm going to play a song from Jeffrey Osborne, On the Wings of Love. Here it is.

0: Jeffrey Osborne there with On the Wings of Love. And going to a short break now and coming back with a great live track from George Michael. Stay tuned.
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That was a live version of My Mother Had a Brother from George Michael. I think that was at a concert at Earl's Court back in around 2008-2009. And we're coming towards the end of the programme now, just about another 10 minutes. And after the news, you got Pete Baylis with the best soul music from the 60s, 70s and 80s. So stay tuned for that. And the next track I'm going to play is A Song For You, and this is from Donny Hathaway. I think it's a tremendous song. He sings and plays the piano, and it's just magic. Have a listen.

Donny Hathaway there with his song, A Song For You, which was actually written by Leon Russell, but I think that is the definitive version, which was released way back in 1971. I never tire of listening to that song. And the news is coming up soon, and thank you for listening. If you've been a patient in hospital, I hope you're as comfortable as can be and that you're going to be out of there very soon feeling much better. Thanks for your hard work if you're working in hospital or in one of the care homes. And if you're listening via the app or as a resident in the care homes or listening via the website or via a smart speaker, however you've joined us this evening, I appreciate that. And stay tuned after the news. Pete Baylis with soul music from 50s, 60s and 70s, or 60s, 70s and 80s, I can't remember which, but all good stuff anyway. Going up to the news now with a great track from the early years of Fleetwood Mac entitled Man of the World. Here we go.

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1: From the Sky News Centre at 10. Northern Ireland Secretary Sir Chris Bryant has banned a unionist parade at the centre of a standoff in Portadown. Orange Order members had been given permission to march down Gavaki Road for the first time in almost 30 years. It never went ahead. Among those against it is First Minister Michelle O'Neill, who's been invited to a police interview over her involvement in a protest.
2: I would question, really genuinely question, why anyone in the Orange Order or within political unionism thought that it was a good idea to open up this gaping wound that is Drumcree and the Gravahy Road.
1: Donald Trump says Russia is to immediately supply the US and global market with 300,000 tonnes of diesel fuel. Our US correspondent Mark Stone has questioned how big a deal this is.
3: It would satisfy about 13 to 14 hours worth of total US demand. 13 hours is all it would take for that diesel that Putin is going to sell to the Americans to run out.
1: Mr. Trump did promise more would follow, but full details aren't known. The American president insists it'll bring prices down ahead of midterm elections next month. Prosecutors say the killing of ex-Tory minister Anne Widdecombe was politically motivated, as they link it with a terror charge. Joshua Kerry, who's 28, will stand a single trial. An earthquake with a magnitude of 7.6 has hit Panama. Tsunami warnings in Central America are being lifted. Zach Polansky has promised to stay on as Green Party leader, despite coming second to Labour in a North London by-election. England, Scotland and Wales all have leads to defend in the home legs of their Women's World Cup playoff semi-finals next week. The Lionesses lead Greece 3-1. Alessia Russo was among the goal scorers.
4: The most important thing was a win, and that's what we've done tonight. Definitely things that we can learn from.
1: Elsewhere, Portugal beat Northern Ireland 4-0. And that's the latest. I'm Anna Bates.
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The Temptations, Ain't Too Proud to Beg, had huge success, of course, with Motown during the 60s. They were the first Motown act, incidentally, to win a Grammy Award. They won one for Cloud Nine in 1969. I think they're still going. I'm not 100% sure, but I don't think there's any of the original members left. I know Otis Williams was the last of them a few years ago. But Ain't Too Proud to Beg, written in 1966 by Norman Whitfield and Edward Holland Jr., peaked at number 13 in the Billboard pop charts and reached number 21 in the UK charts in the summer of 1966. Hello and welcome to The Soul Train. I'm Pete Bayliss. I'm here for an hour with the best in soul and Motown and funk and dance music from the 60s, the 70s and the 80s. And as I always say at the beginning of these programs, we had one from the 60s. Let's now have one from the 70s.

ambient soul singer Maxine Nightingale, who in the late 60s began about an 18-month stint in the West End production of Hair, playing a supporting role. But then she relocated to Germany when she formed a relationship with somebody from there and continued her stage music career in Hair, Jesus Christ Superstar, Godspell. But she is, I suppose, best known for her hits in the UK in the 1970s, including that one, Right Back Where We Started From, written by Pierre Tubbs and J. Vincent Edwards. It was an international hit for her, and it reached number 8 in the UK charts at the end of 1975. There was a remake by Sunita at the end of the 80s, beginning of the 90s, something like that. Not my favourite, but there we are. But that's the original Right Back Where We Started from Maxine Nightingale. And I remember some excitement and a night to remember when the leader of the next band came to the BHBN studios. They're called Shalimar.

one of the best-known soul songs, though. I remember hearing that in the late 60s on an album called Dusty, definitely Dusty Springfield's album, in which she'd recorded it. But that's the original version from a band called the Sand Pebbles. They only ever had one hit in America. That was it, Love Power. It hit number 14 on the Billboard Black Singles chart in 1967. Never did anything over here, and they were never heard of again. Somebody who was heard of a lot in the 60s was Marv Johnson.

0: recorded at the end of 1968. Marv Johnson's I'll Pick a Rose for My Rose failed to chart in the States. Indeed, it was his last American single, but in the UK it became a hit after it reached number 10 in early 1969, thanks largely to its popularity from the Northern Soul scene. Listening to The Soul Train with me, Pete Bayliss, here on BHBN. Coming up next, it's The Drifters.
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Boardwalk. It was written by Kenny Young and Arthur Resnick. It only reached the lower reaches of the UK charts. It hit number 45 in 1964, but a great classic. It's covered by many, many bands since. Moving to Philadelphia, to the Philly soul scene from the late 60s and early 70s, and slowing the pace down a little bit, this is the Delphonics.

The Drifters under the Boardwalk. The Drifters, of course, had three great periods in their lives with three different groups. The Clyde McFatter Drifters started things off. Then, of course, was the great Benny King. And then that one with... I'm not quite sure who was on vocals on that, but that's under...

Radiophonics, Ready or Not, Here I Come, which was produced by Tom Bell, released in 1968 on the Philadelphia label and reached number 41 in the UK in 1968. Going to play a track now from one of the top American soul singer, songwriters, musicians and producers. Started life with his own family musical group, the Valentinos, but became best known, I suppose, for writing and producing some of the great soul stuff. His name's Bobby Womack.

0: The great Bobby Womack and the title track that he wrote for an Anthony Quinn and Yaphet Kotto film in 1973 called Across 110th Street.
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Funkadelic and Funkadelic and its sister band Parliament, both led by George Clinton, kind of pioneered the funk music culture of the 70s, and that was the title track of their most commercially successful album, One Nation Under a Groove, reached number 9 in the UK charts at the beginning of 1979. Going to move back to the early 70s now, to the Stax label and the great Staple Singers.

Great Mavis Staples with the Staples Singers, and I'll Take You There. Spent 15 weeks in the charts and reached number 30 in the UK in February of 1972. You'll probably know the name Bobby Hebb for having written one of the classic songs called Sonny, but he was a great soul singer. Here's one of his tracks.

0: Great Northern Soul classic from 1972, Love, Love, Love by Bobby Hebb, which reached number 32 in the UK charts. You're listening to The Soul Train with me, Pete Bailey. It's coming up next, Jimmy Ruffin.
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7: 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Keeping

blow, and once again, a heart is broken. And as history repeats itself, these few words are sadly spoken.

The elder brother of David Ruffin from The Temptations, that's Jimmy Ruffin, who had several hit records between the 60s and the 80s. I've Passed This Way Before, written by James Dean and William Witherspoon. It reached number 29 in the UK charts in 1967 and was released again a couple of years later when it just missed the top 30 again in 1969. Jimmy Ruffin and I've Passed This Way Before. Welcome back to The Soul Show, Soul Train, with me, Pete Bailey, singing you some of the best of soul, Motown, funk and dance music from the 60s, 70s and 80s. This track you're going to hear next is from the mid-80s, I think. It's was written by or recorded by a drummer called Ollie E. Brown and an R&B singer called Jerry Knight. They never really got together to record very much, but they did a soundtrack for a film called Breakin', and they're one-hit wonders because this tune is the only thing I think they ever had success with. This is Ollie and Jerry and Breakin'.

great voice. She started a career in the late 70s with a funk band called Chapter 8, but Anita Baker eventually released her first solo album in 1983. But in 86, she rose to stardom following the release of her platinum-selling second album, Rapture, which including that Grammy Award-winning song or song called Sweet Love, which peaked at number 13 in the UK charts in 1986. Time to squeeze another one in, I think. This is an early example of the work of Smokey Robinson and the Miracles called Shop Around.

Written by Smokey Robinson and Berry Gordy. It got number two in the Billboard Hot 100 charts in the US, and it was the first Motown record to be released in the UK on Decca Records' London label, but it failed to hit the UK charts. But a great song, nonetheless, from 1960, Smokey Robinson, The Miracles, and Shop Around. And that's just about all I've got time for, I'm afraid. I hope you've enjoyed this edition of The Soul Train. Maybe you'll tune in another time for more of the same. But don't forget, BHBN is on air 24 hours a day, 7 days a week. Whatever hospital you're in, I hope you feel better soon. If you're listening on the other media, hope you've enjoyed the last couple of hours. Until the next time, from me, Pete Bayliss. Goodbye. This is a group called S-O-U-L.

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1: From the Sky News Centre at 11, Donald Trump says Russia will provide the American and global marketplace with nearly 5 million US tons of diesel after a phone call with Vladimir Putin. The first portion would be just 300,000 tons, but that would only satisfy about 13 hours' worth of America's demand. But the US president claims otherwise.
2: That is a big deal. That is massive amounts of oil coming into our country. And I want to thank President Putin, to be honest with you. We have massive amounts of oil coming into our country, and it's diesel, which is what we want. So, thank you.
1: Well, Ukraine's President Volodymyr Zelensky has criticized the agreement, calling it a gift to Putin. Downing Street says the UK will maintain pressure on Russia. The contentious Dumcree parade in Portadown has been banned. Northern Ireland Secretary Sir Chris Bryant stopped members of the Orange Order going along the mainly nationalist Gavaki Road. The Parades Commission allowed it for the first time in 28 years, but it never went ahead because of a two-week standoff. DUP MP Carla Lockhart has condemned threats received.
3: I'll take anyone on with regards to my politics and my policies, but when it gets personal and when you see and hear these threats online, all it takes is for one person to just seriously think I really don't like those people.
1: The man accused of a terror offence against Nigel Farage, who has been also charged with the murder of Anne Widdecombe, will face a combined trial next June. The ex-Tory minister died at a home in Devon in July. 28-year-old Joshua Kerry's appeared at the Old Bailey. An earthquake with a magnitude of 7.6 has struck Panama. No casualties have been reported. Now, in what could be the start of a leadership challenge to Ed Davey, a Liberal Democrat MP has left their front bench. Charlie Maynard's quit as the party's Treasury spokesperson. And Gromit is getting a voice. The famously mute dog will break his silence in an audiobook edition of the character's forthcoming autobiography, which is out later this month. That's the latest. I'm Daryl Jackson.
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1: If you're a fan of the boys in claret and blue, mad about the baggies, or one of St Andrew's finest blue noses, then you can keep up to date with your favourite team's home games during your stay in hospital. 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
7: 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Around

This has got to be the saddest day of my life. I called you here today for a bit of bad news. I won't be able to see you anymore because of my obligations and the ties that you have. We've been meeting here every day. And since this is our last day together, I want to hold you just one more time. When you turn and walk away, don't look back. I want to remember you just like this. Let's just kiss and say goodbye.

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1: From the Sky News Centre at midnight, Donald Trump says Russia is to immediately supply the American and global market with 300,000 tons of diesel. Sky's US correspondent Mark Stone questions how big a deal that actually is.
2: It would satisfy about 13 to 14 hours worth of total US demand. 13 hours is all it would take for that diesel that Putin is going to sell to the Americans to run out.
1: Mr. Trump did promise more would follow, but the full details aren't yet known. The US president insists it'll bring soaring prices down ahead of midterm elections next month. Northern Ireland Secretary Sir Chris Bryant has banned a unionist parade at the centre of a standoff in Portadown. Orange Order members had been given permission to march down the predominantly nationalist Garvaki Road for the first time in almost 30 years. It never went ahead, though. Among those against it is Sinn Féin's First Minister Michelle O'Neill, who's been invited to a police interview over her involvement in a protest.
3: I would question, really genuinely question, why anyone in the Orange Order or within political unionism thought that it was a good idea to open up this gaping wound that is Drumcree and the Garvaghy Road.
1: Prosecutors say the killing of an ex-Tory minister, Anne Widdecombe, was politically and ideologically motivated as they link it with another charge. Joshua Kerry, who's 28, will stand a single trial accused of murder plus a terror plot against Nigel Farage. An earthquake with a magnitude of 7.6 has struck Panama. Tsunami warnings in Central America are being lifted. Zach Polanski is vowed to stay on as Green Party leader. That's despite coming second to Labour in a North London by-election. England, Scotland and Wales all have leads to defend in their home legs of the World Cup playoff semi-finals next week. The Lionesses lead Greece 3-1. Alicia Russo is among the scorers.
4: The most important thing was a win, and that's what we've done tonight. Definitely things that we can learn from.
1: Portugal beat Northern Ireland 4-0. That's the latest from Sky News. I'm Daryl Jackson.
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0: 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If you're joining us from the Heartlands Hospital in Bawdsley Green, it's good to be with you. 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
1: This is BHBN, and we've been entertaining patients in hospitals around the city of Birmingham since 1952. If you'd like to find out more about us, then you can have a look at our website, which is at www.bhbn.net.
2: 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You may experience unfamiliar or intensified emotions as you navigate this challenging period. Many patients find that the side effects of cancer treatments improve after completing their treatment. However, some side effects may persist and cause long-term issues, while others, known as late effects, might not emerge until months or years later. Adopting a healthy lifestyle can aid in managing the late effects of cancer treatment and enhance recovery. It can also reduce the risk of other health conditions such as heart disease, diabetes, and strokes. We encourage you to consider ways to improve your overall well-being and long-term health. 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The events cover areas such as a healthy lifestyle, including diet, physical activity, sleep, fatigue, and emotional well-being, benefits and financial advice, information on treatments like chemotherapy and radiotherapy, coping with side effects of treatments, support groups. These sessions also offer peer support, connecting you with others who have experienced similar journeys, which can alleviate feelings of isolation and provide valuable coping strategies. By improving your understanding of your health, you can make informed decisions and set realistic goals for your recovery and well-being. 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
1: From the Sky News Centre at 1, Donald Trump says Russia will provide the American and global marketplace with nearly 5 million US tons of diesel after a phone call with Vladimir Putin. The first portion of that would be just 300,000 tons, but that would only satisfy about 13 hours' worth of American demand. But the US president claims it's good news.
2: That is a big deal. That is massive amounts of oil coming into our country, and I want to thank President Putin, to be honest with you. We have massive amounts of oil coming into our country, and it's diesel, which is what we want. So, thank you.
1: Ukraine's President Volodymyr Zelensky has criticised the agreement, calling it a gift to Putin. Downing Street says the UK will maintain pressure on Russia. The contentious Dumcree Parade in Portadown has been banned. Northern Ireland Secretary Sir Chris Bryant stopped members of the Orange Order going along the mainly nationalist Garvaki Road. The Parades Commission allowed it for the first time in 28 years, but it never went ahead because of a two-week standoff. DUP MP Carla Lockhart has condemned threats received.
3: I'll take anyone on with regards to my politics and my policies, but when it gets personal and when you see and hear these threats online, all it takes is for one person to just seriously think I really don't like those people.
1: The man accused of a terror offence against Nigel Farage and who's charged with the murder of Anne Widdecombe will face a combined trial next June. The ex-Tory minister died at home in Devon in July. 28-year-old Joshua Kerry has appeared at the Old Bailey. An earthquake with a magnitude of 7.6 has struck Panama. No casualties have been reported. Now, in what could be the start of a leadership challenge, Tusuwa Davy, a Liberal Democrat MP, has left the front bench. Charlie Maynard's quit as the party's Treasury spokesperson. And Gromit is getting a voice. The famously mute dog will break his silence in an audiobook edition of the character's forthcoming autobiography. That's out later this month. That's the latest. I'm Daryl Jackson.
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2: Hi, I love you, Sissy. Never worried about boyfriends at all.